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0: You're listening to Love and R&B with KG Smooth. I need me a freak that shares the emotional weight of the relationship. Don't make me initiate every hard conversation. Don't make me carry all the vulnerability. Meet me halfway with your honesty, your effort, and your intention. Love feels lighter when both people are lifting it. I need me a freak that celebrates my evolution instead of mourning the version of me they first met. Love shouldn't become a museum where we're expected to stay frozen. I need me a freak who doesn't stop pursuing me once they have me. The chase shouldn't end at commitment. Keep dating me. Keep flirting with me. Keep making me feel like choosing me was never a one-time decision. I need me a freak that doesn't fear my standards. Standards don't scare aligned people. They only intimidate those hoping potential will replace preparation. Love should meet me, not convince me to settle. I saw this post from Boy McCoy on Instagram. Shout out to him. This is Love and R&B.
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0: 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Playing your voicemail messages back that you leave me at 844-2588-R&B.
1: Yes, hi, KG Smooth. My name is Lisa, and I'm from Indianapolis, Indiana, and I'm just listening at your radio show. It is 8 p.m. on a Tuesday night, and you just recited something that was so awesome, and I was driving, and I was trying to write it down, and I didn't hear where it come from, or, you know, if it's just something you were just saying, you know, off the top of your head, if you were reading, was reading it off of something. But please, I'm trying to find out, you were talking about friendships, and you were saying, you know, how you're not going to be the same person each season, each year of your life, and a true friend will be there with you to recognize the change, you know, recognize the change version of you, you know, and not go away. And it was just a lot of things about friendship in different seasons of life and who sticks around and who doesn't. It was so profound. And I was just wondering if I could maybe get a copy of that, or if I could have a number to call, or if you can give me a link to where this was.
0: 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Yes, I will get in touch with you and send you that passage. And thank you so much for listening. I got more of your voicemail messages coming up. It's Wine Time After the Fact on Love and R&B.
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0: listening to Love and R&B with KG Smooth. It's wine time after the fact, playing your voicemail messages back that you left me on the love lines at 844-258-8RNB.
1: Hi, this is Caroline in Richmond, and I would like to respond to the topic where the gentleman had proposed and then confessed to cheating twice to his fiance. The issue that I have with the response or his what he did was he should have confessed prior to proposing if he felt so compelled to clear his conscience. And I also have an issue that he cheated twice. And he also put his fiance in just questionable situations, you know, where the ladies or persons that he cheated with, were they ever in their company? There's so many things that could have been handled differently, but ultimately I feel that he, if he was so compelled to clear his conscience, he should have done so prior to proposing marriage. Hope all is well. Take care.
0: Thank you so much for leaving that voicemail message. And you got a great point. He should have. Got more of your voicemails coming up for Wine Time After the Fact on Love and R&B.
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0: That's TLC. Get It Up from the Poetic Justice soundtrack. Babyface had a song on here too called Well All Right. That's Well All Right from Babyface. This soundtrack also introduced us to a 14-year-old Usher Raymond with Call Me a Mac. Usher, Call Me a Mac. Man, I've been an Usher fan from the beginning since this song. And also, Tony was on the soundtrack, had a song called Waiting for You. Miss Tony, Waiting for You off the Poetic Justice soundtrack. That movie was released on July 23rd, 1993. Coming back, sharing your love story. This is Love and R&B.
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0: You're listening to Love and R&B with KG Smooth. Time for tonight's love story. Tonight's love story comes from Keisha. Keisha writes, "Hello, KG Smooth. My name is Keisha. 17 years ago, this young man named Tracy had seen me and asked me out, but I turned him down because I was already seeing someone. Well, last year, when I was catching the bus to work, a gentleman on the bus was complimenting me, and I was thanking him, and then it got a little overwhelming. And it just so happens that Tracy was on that bus, and when he looked up, he noticed that it was me. So Tracy said to me, 'I'm going to try again.' And so he messaged me on Facebook and asked me out. And of course, I said yes. Ever since then, we've been on fire. I'm not letting go this time. Thanks." No, thank you, Keisha, for sharing your love story. Got a love song for you coming up after this on Love and R&B.
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0: 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A quote from Albert Einstein. 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
5: Chris Domine is a husband and a father. 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
13: 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I love to look at the pictures in a book and notice little details about the characters. I pause along the way to ask my child to wonder about how they might feel. When you ask open-ended questions like, "What do you notice?" or "What do you think will happen next?" you're inviting them to be curious. All these rich conversations help develop both their vocabularies and their thinking skills. And it's a great way for you and your child to bond and discover the world together. As a father, helping my child is the most important thing to me. 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
3: May we please pause for a minute of prayer. Oh dear God, creator of the entire universe, we stop what we are doing to say thank you and to let you know that we appreciate having you in our lives. Because of our belief in you, God, our understanding of your greatness and your mercy, and most importantly, our witnessing of your awesome power and unlimited ability, we know that you can empower us to accomplish that which may appear impossible. You did not let the sea stop Moses. You parted the waters. You did not allow the wall to stop Joshua. You made the wall come tumbling down. You didn't allow the giant to stop David. And you didn't even allow death to stop Jesus, who we all know is still teaching as strong as ever. So all that we ask of you today, dear God, is to please help us to never forget that for with you, our God, nothing is impossible. Hallelujah and amen.
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1: 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I want you guys to join me, Tanisha Nicole, and Albert Somebody Trippin'. Yes, 3 to 7 in the afternoons, okay? Right here on your favorite station. That's Vic Jagger doing her thing right there. Girl, you ready to get back to work? All right, it's okay. No, on the radio. Not... You know I don't do that stuff anymore, girl. Stop it.
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0: 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Janai Thorne is going to be joining us, and Jeff Johnson got three things you need to know.
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11: Facelifts are good to have. 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
13: Would you have sang R&B?
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0: 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I happen to be Russ Parr, changing my voice to sound like I know how to do voices. That's Tanisha Nicole.
1: Yes, I'm Tanisha Nicole.
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Magic family, it's Huggy Lowdown. And I'm inviting you to join me and DJ Face every first Thursday of the month for open mic night at Felt Bar and Lounge inside MGM National Harbor. Whether you're a poet, singer, comedian, or have a unique talent, come out to the biggest showcase in the DMV. Oh, it's going to be some shenanigans. So join me every

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0: 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Thank y'all for giving God praise this morning. 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
27: I'm in Cincinnati. Yo, come into the stage right now. He brings you the news you absolutely, positively cannot use. Okay. comedian extraordinaire. I need y'all to make some noise right now for Special K.
0: Cincinnati, what's up? Wake up, wake up, wake up. Make some noise, y'all. Come on, Cincinnati. Come on, Cincinnati. Come on, Cincinnati. I see y'all. I see y'all.
27: Yo, Cincinnati up next. He is a sports genius. He brings you the joke of the day. I need y'all to make some noise right now for

0: 800-225-7.
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6: This report is sponsored by Mothers Against Drunk Driving. Beltway crash, inner loop on the Wilson Bridge was in the through lanes and did block the left lane. Everybody moved on to the left shoulder, but the lineup begins before St. Barnabas Road. A lot more traffic using the local lanes as a bailout. Northbound 210, they were checking right before the Beltway for the report of a crash in the backups getting onto the inner loop. Accident reported on 395 northbound on the inbound 14th Street Bridge, jamming up from the Pentagon. The westbound freeway delays begin at the 3rd Street Tunnel out to the southwest waterfront. Southbound DC 295 is slowing Burroughs toward East Capitol Street. Outer loop of the Beltway on the brakes off and on from New Hampshire Avenue to Georgia Avenue. Baltimore-Washington Parkway northbound delays in Greenbelt and again in Laurel. No incidents to report northbound side of Route 4 or 3015 corridors. For victims of drunk and drug driving, your grief is unique, but you are not alone. 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
6: This report is sponsored by Mothers Against Drunk Driving. DC delays. The westbound freeway slows right after the 11th Street Bridge out to the southwest waterfront. 395 northbound delays begin after the Pentagon at the 14th Street Bridge. Southbound DC 295 stacks up after Eastern toward East Capitol. Northbound Pennsylvania to Benning. Suitland Parkway delays begin after Naylor Road. The inner loop is still lined up St. Barnabas Road to the Wilson Bridge. Springfield to Gallows Road. Outer loop delays from 95 to Georgia Avenue and merging past River Road. Virginia 95 loads up southbound across the Occoquan through Woodbridge and in stretches Dale City south to Triangle. Northbound still slows getting across the Occoquan, then slowing Newington and 395 getting past Landmark and then at the 14th Street Bridge. 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

0: we got a party going on. We got a party going on. Cincinnati. 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We're broadcasting live from the Cincinnati Music Festival, brought to you by Procter & Gamble. It is packed. They got the streets blocked off. I ain't never seen a pack. I'm talking about it's been packed since 5 o'clock this morning.
1: Man.
0: It's got to be about 8,000 people out here. Y'all make some noise. Woo! Oh, my God. Wait a minute. Jonathan, what's up, man?
2: Cincinnati, I need y'all to make some noise one more time.
0: Wait a minute, wait a minute. Hold on. Everybody, hold on. Everybody be quiet.
1: Uh-oh.
3: Hey, cool.
0: Black Tony, where you at?
3: Hey, Reed.
0: Hello?
3: Reed.
0: Yeah.
3: I need you to listen up close, Charlie. Don't play no game right now. Don't be on no joke time. I got a real serious situation going on up here, Charlie. I made it to Cincinnati. I'm up here, Charlie.
0: Where you at, Black Tony?
3: I'm on my ice cream.
0: What you say?
3: I'm on Vine screen, Charlie, but look here. Man,
0: hold on, Black Tony, somebody. Look, hold on, Black Tony, somebody going to want to give you directions.
1: He on Vine Street.
0: Come on. Tell him where to go, baby.
4: You guys just come out to the square.
0: Hold on, tell him what. Hold on, Black Tony. Tell him which way, where to go.
4: To the square. Reed. Straight up Vine Street.
0: What street?
4: Vine.
3: Black got me hemmed up, Charlie.
0: They say on 5th Street. What? What street you on, Black Tony?
3: The ice folk got me hemmed up,
0: the what?
3: The ice folks, y'all.
0: The ice folks got you.
3: Yo, Shawty, they got me in the back of the van talking about I'm from Africa. I ain't from no damn Africa.
0: Wait a minute.
3: I'm too black to be
0: Black
3: a real
0: Tony, people girl. Came all the way from St. Louis to see you. Cincinnati came out, Black Tony. And you said ice really? Got you hemmed up? Why would they have you hemmed really? Up?
3: I need you to call my mama, ask her to send you my birth certificate on the fax. You got a fax machine up there?
0: You need your birth certificate? But I thought you was born at Grady Hospital in Atlanta.
3: Reed, people tell me they're finna send me back to Africa. I ain't from no damn Africa. I need you to call my mama.
0: Black Tony, they're trying to send you back to Africa.
3: I ain't finna go to no damn Africa, so they think I'm an Africa flip, cause they told me I'm too dark to be a regular American.
0: So,
3: Rick, can you call my mama, please, and have her fax you my birth certificate?
0: What else you need, Black Tom? What other documents you need?
3: What'd you say, Sally?
0: What other documents you need other than a birth certificate?
3: Yeah, she said they get you a fax machine up there. You got a fax machine up there?
0: No, not on the square. No, not over here. Black Tony.
3: Sir, you vote for the send me away, Tony. Please, there's a police over here or something. I'm over here on Vine Street by Jeff Ruddy.
0: Go on, let it out, because they're going to sure send you back to Africa, Black Tony. Let it out, dog. Don't cry.
3: They taking my phone away, so I got to go.
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31: Coming up next, y'all, Megan Good and Jonathan Majors. Guess what? Something is happening, but we're going to talk about that next.

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18: Dirty South. 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
2: So happy to have y'all.
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2: 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Sir, if y'all, you blow that horn one more goddamn. 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
3: He making his way up Vine Street.
2: All right, y'all. All right, Ricky Smiley Morning Show. I want, hey, Cincinnati, make some noise. All right, somebody, 803, somebody bought a truck horn. Well, these folks in Cincinnati off the chain. Our guest this morning, man, is bringing Southern soul, rap, and line dancing all together in a way that got everybody moving, and he's getting ready to hit the stage at the Cincinnati Music Festival. Y'all, please welcome 803 Fresh.
3: Yeah! In the building.
2: Hey, man, happy to have you, man.
4: Appreciate y'all for having me. What's going on?
2: Yes, sir. You're performing at the Cincinnati Music Festival.
4: Oh, yeah.
2: And for somebody who has never experienced an 803 Fresh show, which I seen on the cruise last year, what can we expect from your show tonight at the Cincinnati Music Festival this weekend?
4: Oh, man, it's going to be high energy. If you ever been to an 803 Fresh show, man, you know how I give it, man. I leave it all on the stage, man. It's gonna be a country good time, you know what I'm saying? And hopefully all my country cousins, you know what I'm saying, have a good time. Cincinnati, what's up? That's what I'm talking about.
5: So you're gonna be performing on the One Voyage cruise this year.
4: Oh yeah.
5: And you're gonna be performing your hits. What can we expect to see?
4: Oh man, I ain't gonna lie. I'm so excited about the cruise. I might turn cartwheels, you know what I'm saying? On the stage, man. But if you have never been on a One Voyage cruise, man, you got to go, man. It's definitely an experience that you can't miss. My very first time was last year, man. We had so much fun. Cookie and Ricky, man, they had me dying the whole time on the boat, man. I swear. But like I said, it's an experience that you don't want to miss, man. I'm so excited about going back. Yes.
5: That's what's up.
6: Now, Fresh, we all just love fashion now. So I want to ask one question. What is the one thing that you just have to pack? One thing you have to pack when you get ready for the cruise.
4: I gotta pack my boots, man.
3: Your boots?
4: Yes, sir. I gotta pack my boots. Hey, y'all see the boots on here tomorrow?
2: Yes, sir. Look.
4: That's albino Godzilla skin right there. That's very hard to find.
2: Yes, sir.
4: I had to go to Africa to get those. Very prehistoric right there. All right. Yeah. But I gotta pack the boots.
7: What's 803 Fresh do when he's not performing, when you're not singing, when you're not being an artist? Give us one of those secrets that your fans may not even know about.
4: I mean, if you know me, everybody that know me before Boots on the Ground, I was a barber. So I still cut hair. I give like haircuts throughout the hood, you're saying, to all the kids or whatever, you're saying. No charge or nothing. So we just go around the hood, we do that.
2: Come on, y'all. Big round of applause for that.
4: On my pastime, I make sure that I go, I speak to just about every school that I can, every program that I can. Day before yesterday, Omega Sci-Fi, they have an all-boys camp down there. It's called Camp Cole. They had me come there and they speak, man. It's 180 all-black boys, you're saying, less fortunate or whatever, you're saying. So I come in there and I inspire them and I talk to them and tell them that there's opportunities and you can make it, you know?
2: Yes. And where are you originally from?
4: I'm from a small town called Wagner, South Carolina.
2: That's right. Okay.
4: Wagner, South Carolina.
2: Man, and what are you looking forward to most on the cruise? The one thing that you're looking for? Because I remember seeing you perform. You came and did karaoke, but what did you sing? I forgot.
4: I sung Kim.
2: That's right.
4: Yeah. I sung Kim on the cruise. The thing I'm looking forward to is the food.
2: Yes.
4: I'm looking forward to the food, man. I ain't gonna lie. I gained like 75 pounds, you said, in 7 days, you saying? So it was.
2: Hey, y'all make sure y'all get ready for the cruise because it ain't gonna be no buffets. No, everybody said it.
4: I ain't gonna lie, I was mad about that too. I was mad about that.
2: No pigs in the blank, no blanket, no cafeteria pizza.
7: No kolaches.
2: 20 different restaurants. 20 different restaurants on the cruise. So we're gonna have a good time. So listen, man, if you are here in Cincinnati, y'all make sure y'all pull your phones out and scan the QR codes on the banners on the stage, all right? The banners on the side of the stage, make sure y'all pull it out and go ahead and book your cabin. Or if you're in the car driving, go to onevoyagecruise.com. All right, y'all, we got more coming up with 803 Fresh, live from the Cincinnati Music Festival, brought to you by Procter & Gamble. 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
11: 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Beltway crash Bethesda was on the inner loop at Connecticut Avenue. Everybody moved onto the right shoulder, but lineups from Old Georgetown Road, southbound on 270. The outer loop's already been slow from New Hampshire Avenue most of the way to Connecticut Avenue. Slowing on the outer loop in Landover and in Greenbelt. The inner loop, St. Barnabas to the Wilson Bridge. DC 295 southbound delays. Burroughs Avenue to Pennsylvania Avenue. While the westbound freeway delays that begin at the Navy Yard take you out to the 14th Street Bridge. 395 sees off and on delays to King Street. Then it really lines up after the Pentagon to get to the 14th Street Bridge and the 3rd Street Tunnel. Virginia 95 northbound. Delays are brief in Woodbridge and in Newington. Southbound loaded up across the Occoquan to 123. Then slow in stretches south through Dale City into Dumfries and Triangle. 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
35: 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I'll discuss next on The Daily Play with Joy Taylor.
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35: This is The Daily Play with Joy Taylor. Last season, Lane Kiffin shook up the college football world, leaving his 11-1 Ole Miss team at the door of the college football playoff to take on the more heralded LSU Tiger job. Kiffin now says he wishes he would have just walked away instead of fighting with Ole Miss athletic director Keith Carter. He said, "I wish I would have gone in when I met with Keith. I've made the decision to go. I wish I would have just said, hey, I'd like to coach the team, and he'd say no. And I'd say, hey, okay, I appreciate it, and move on and never even discuss it again. One thing a college football coach is going to do is hustle, and Lane hustled to stand by his guys. Then he hustled most of his assistants out of there when he didn't get his way. And now he's doing a little hustling to back out of what happened with Ole Miss. So I got to respect the hustle. LSU plays at Ole Miss on September 19th in what will be a must-watch game. 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
11: 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Oh dear God, creator of the entire universe, we stop what we are doing to say thank you and to let you know that we appreciate having you in our lives. 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You did not let the sea stop Moses. You parted the waters. You did not allow the wall to stop Joshua. You made the wall come tumbling down. You didn't allow the giant to stop David. And you didn't even allow death to stop Jesus, who we all know is still teaching as strong as ever. So all that we ask of you today, dear God, is to please help us to never forget that for with you, our God, nothing is impossible. Hallelujah and amen.
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right here on the People Station, Magic 102.3, DJ in the midday. Hey, y'all, it's Friday. Are y'all ready to rock out? We made it, finally.

happy hour mix. And I do have your Mary J. song of the day. You know, when you hear that, you need to call me at 202-432-1023, okay? The Mary J. song of the day is... What's the 411? Yes, when you hear What's the 411, you need to call me. 202-432-1023. I have your tickets to see Cat Williams, yep, at the Hall live today, tonight. So that means I need to get you these tickets, right?

0: of the week. Y'all ready? Buckle up. It's Friday. 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
4: Yes, make sure you follow us on social media at the VJ Experience or at Magic DC. Well, I mean, I was going to start with the verses, but to be honest, I skipped it. I didn't want to watch that. It was YG and The Game going head to head, hit for hit. And the only thing that I saw from verses was The Game guzzling some reposado. I mean, guzzling it. Chug-a-lugging. And then I looked in his little tank top. His wife beater was baggy. And I was like, what's happening? As a matter of fact, B-Lane on social media said, I'm not going to lie, this verses feels like Junior's bachelor party. And if you are, you know what Junior's bachelor party is. And that's saying a lot. So y'all let me know how y'all felt about the verses on social media at the VJ Experience. But getting into this entertainment, this celebrity news, did you hear about Diddy reportedly getting into a prison fight? Y'all, according to reports, Diddy was involved in a fight with another inmate at FCI Fort Dix in New Jersey after the inmate allegedly made a disrespectful comment. Now, sources say words were exchanged, punches were thrown, and correctional officers stepped in before things escalated. Now, TMZ is reporting that Diddy, quote, held his own during the altercation. He was later placed in solitary confinement while officers or officials investigated. And so now neither the Bureau of Prisons nor Diddy's team has commented, but that's the word on the curb, so we'll see. Meanwhile, Mike Tyson is getting his own immersive experience in Vegas. So if you are planning a trip to Vegas, here's something for you to do. The Flamingo is opening Iron Mike Legacy, the Mike Tyson immersive experience. It's a high-tech attraction that takes fans through his life using virtual reality, holograms, augmented reality, and projection mapping. They even have like this hologram of Mike Tyson biting your ear when you walk. I'm kidding. I'm sorry. That wasn't a good joke. Mike Tyson says it doesn't just celebrate the wins, but it explores the toughest moments of his life and career. So you can check that out. Tyler Perry is making a major move for Black Hollywood, and I love it. Tyler Perry is investing in the future of filmmaking. Tyler Perry Studios is partnering with Synapse Virtual Production to build one of the country's most advanced virtual production stages in Atlanta. He's keeping it in Blacklanta, okay? Now, this massive LED wall will stretch nearly 200 feet and stand 23 feet tall. It allows productions to create realistic digital sets without leaving Georgia. That is so cool. Tyler Perry says the investment will keep productions, jobs, and film crews working locally while cutting travel and production costs. And so outside studios will be able to use this new technology. I love it. And coming up, Jay-Z's legal battle isn't over. He is back in court, but not because of a new paternity suit. It's the grandmama of the guy who was suing him for the... Yeah, we'll talk about it. And Diana...

0: little snuggle bunny, a little teddy bear. Is that what I need?
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0: 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Janai Thorne is going to be joining us, and Jeff Johnson got three things you need to know.
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Mint Condition. Breaking My Heart. Pretty Brown Eyes. We are the People Station Magic 102.3. DJ in the midday. You are listening out for the Mary J. Song of the Day, which is What's the 411, hun? Yeah. When you hear that, you got to call me at 202-432-1023. I have your last chance to win tickets to see Cat Williams tonight. All right. That's how urgent this is. I need to get these tickets in your hand. All right. Listen, coming up, we're going to get into some grown folk combo. I want to keep this one fun, and I need y'all to weigh in, because apparently there's an unwritten rule about showing up to somebody's house with food and not calling them to see if they want anything. But this person said, you already home. You got a whole kitchen. Why?

taking me back. And what a time at the club. We are the People Station Magic 102.3. BJ in the midday. Mick Jagger, y'all. All right, let's get into this grown folk convo. This had me chuckling real bad because I have been guilty of this, but I didn't know it was an unwritten rule. I mean, sometimes I'm just, you know, not even thinking about it, I guess. I don't know. But listen, if you're going to someone's house, right, and you stop to grab food for yourself, you grab something to eat, right, are you supposed to ask if they want something too, like every time? Okay, no judgment, because I don't always do this. And then I'll show up, and then my sister be like, why you ain't tell me you were stopping? I'm like, I don't know. I haven't eaten all day. I just grabbed something real quick. I didn't even think about it. But here's what happened. We'll call her Shay. All right. So Shay was on the way to her cousin's house, got hungry, you know, stopped and grabbed some food. Now, her cousin was so mad because Shay did not ask her if she wanted anything. Now, here is the funny part. Shay was like, my thing is, we are at your house. You have a refrigerator. You have a pantry full of snacks, all the things, groceries. Why am I responsible for asking and saying, hey, do you want me to grab you? So we at your house. I'm coming to your house. I got hungry and I might not want to eat what you got at your house. So I just grabbed my own. She like, am I wrong for that? Is it rude to show up with food?

0: serious with, especially if you go to a place that somebody like really likes, even if they're in the house. They may want something. They may want a taco from that place. They may want a sandwich or something. So let me know. Have you done this? Is it just customary? Is it an unwritten rule that, yes, you need to call that person and ask if they want anything? I've gotten a side eye quite a few times for showing up with food and not asking. So I am guilty of this, but I know I'm not the only one. So let's talk about it. 202-432-1023. 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Do you have to do it every time you go into somebody's house? Like, I was hungry, so I just stopped. I wasn't even really thinking, like, oh, let me call it. Because then you and your man and then your kids, everybody going to want something. Nah, let's get into it. 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

0: Stephen Campbell. Can we talk just a little bit? We are Magic 102.3 BJ in the midday. So, you know, we are inside a grown folk combo, right? And today I want to know, you know, if you're going to someone's house and you stop and grab something to eat for yourself, are you supposed, is there an unwritten rule, okay, that you are supposed to ask the person whose house you're going to if they would like something? You ask them, and then there's other people in the house, do they want something too? Is that just like an unwritten, because I have popped up, you know, in my mama's house, going to see my sister, going to different places, and I might have stopped and got food because I was hungry on the way. Okay, I hadn't eaten anything. And they like, why you ain't get-? So this is what happened, okay? This woman's cousin was in her feelings because she showed up, her cousin showed up and had food. And she's like, her cousin is like, we're at your house. You have a refrigerator, groceries, all the things. Why am I responsible for asking you if you want something when you already home? So I want to know, is it rude? Is it rude? Who's wrong? Is it rude to show up with food and not offer the person whose house you're going over? Hello, what's your name?
1: April.
0: Hey, April. What's your comment?
1: I have a similar situation. So my aunt be having a family, like, a cookout. And because I know she be throwing her meat in the tub, I bring my own meat to
0: now
1: put
0: wait
1: on
0: a
1: the
0: minute.
1: Grill.
0: Now, wait a minute.
1: And the older family be looking at me sideways because I bring my own meat to put on the grill.
0: In what tub?
1: In the bathtub, honey. Like, I was, like, so disgusted.
0: You lie.
1: Nope.
0: Auntie not is lying. Not putting the hamburgers, hot dog, steaks, ribs, and all the things in her bathtub.
1: In the bathtub to unthaw. I was through.
0: And you start bringing your own meat for the grill.
1: I sure did.
0: I am hollering.
1: Yes, they looked at me like I was crazy. And I'm like, no, y'all crazy.

0: Lil' Kim, crush on you right here on the People Station, Magic 102.3. So, wrapping up Grown Folk Convo. Listen, I have been guilty of this. I know that people feel away. I didn't know it was an unwritten rule, okay? So Shay, we're going to call her Shay. Shay says that she was on her way to her cousin's house. She got hungry, so she stopped and she got herself something to eat. Showed up to her cousin's house and the cousin was in the feelings. Like, why you ain't giving me nothing? You ain't asked if I wanted nothing. This was the funny part, and this is why I post this, because Shay said, we're at your house. You got a refrigerator, a whole kitchen, a pantry full of snacks. You got groceries. Why am I responsible? Why do I have to ask? If I'm coming to your house, I might not want what you got over there. So I just stopped and got myself something. Now, I ain't say all that, but I have shown up. And I stopped and got something to eat. I ain't asked nobody. They wanted something. They were in their feelings. So I got DJ Dirty Rico here and a special guest who's coming up. But I do want him to weigh in on Grown Folk Convo. Big G from the Backyard Band. So, yes, y'all my co-hosts right now.
1: Okay.
0: So is it rude to show up to somebody's house and you didn't already stop and got food, but you didn't ask anybody at the house if they wanted anything?
1: I'm going to say kind of, sort of, because if I'm on my way to your house, I'm going to hit you and be like, hey, I'm going to Chick-fil-A. You want some? You know what I'm saying?
0: You do that.
1: Yeah.
0: I have shown up and my sister was like, why you ain't give me that? I was like, I was hungry. Early, I ain't eaten nothing all day. I just went and grabbed something. I'm sorry. My bad.
1: Yeah.
0: What are your thoughts?
2: It depends, though, because like when I go to my home, like I go to Wincy house, I always ask him because he asked me. We get each other stuff. So
0: yeah.
2: I think it's courtesy to do it. But sometimes you might be in a little rush. It's people will get their food.
0: They
1: eat your damn food outside your car.
0: That's it right there. Well, let's go to the phone lines. 202-432-1023. What's your name?
3: Hi, Zig Zag. This is Juana. It's so nice to talk to you.
0: Hey, you as well. All right, let's get into it. Is that rude to just show up and you got food and you ain't call nobody to see if they wanted something?
3: I think it's rude, but I don't think it's that serious unless you do it with children.
0: Okay.
3: If you have children and you bring the children, you stop and get something for your children and you come into my house and I have children and you didn't offer, then yes.
0: Then it's a problem. Because how your kids in there eating fries and everything and you knew you was coming over. Yeah.
3: Mm-hmm.
0: Okay.
3: But adults, no, it's not that serious.
0: Yeah, until it's your favorite place. Why you ain't bring me nothing? Thank you. I appreciate you for calling there.
3: Appreciate you.
0: Hello, hello. Who is this?
4: Hey, this is G from Landover.
0: Hey, G. Let's talk about it.
4: Okay, we're going to talk about it. Out of consideration, I would call the person and ask them do the one thing while I'm at a certain location.
0: Mm-hmm.
4: Can you stop at such and such and get and pick this up before you come? I'll do that.
0: Yeah. I got a taste for some crabs, so can you go pick up half a bushel and bring the crab?
4: I sure would. Even if you call me, I'll bring them to you. Out of consideration, out of friendship. Yeah, I do that.
0: Yes.
4: Just reimburse me when I get there.
0: See? Now, wait a minute. See what I'm saying? Oh, man. He said reimburse me when I get there. Nah, listen. We can keep the conversation going, y'all. Hit me up on social media at the BJ Experience. 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All right, when you hear that, you have a chance to win tickets to see Cat Williams tonight. I need to get these tickets up off me. So listen out for that Mary J. Song of the Day. And you could be going to the show right here with Magic 102.3.
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26: Lane Kiffin says he has one regret about leaving Ole Miss for LSU. 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
0: This is the Daily Play with Joy Taylor. Last season, Lane Kiffin shook up the college football world, leaving his 11-1 Ole Miss team at the door of the college football playoff to take on the more heralded LSU Tiger job. Kiffin now says he wishes he would have just walked away instead of fighting with Ole Miss athletic director Keith Carter. He said, "I wish I would have gone in when I met with Keith. I've made the decision to go. I wish I would have just said, hey, I'd like to coach the team. And he'd say no. And I'd say, hey, okay, I appreciate it, and move on and never even discuss it again. One thing a college football coach is going to do is hustle, and Lane hustled to stand by his guys. Then he hustled most of his assistants out of there when he didn't get his way. And now he's doing a little hustling to back out of what happened with Ole Miss. So I got to respect the hustle. LSU plays at Ole Miss on September 19th in what will be a must-watch game. 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

going to be a great Friday. Mm-hmm. I mean, I already... Let me tell you something. Not only do we have, you know, a go-go legend in the building...

0: 2 hours today.
1: Great.
0: You know what?
1: Friday.
0: I just need a little hook me up.
1: I don't think you said that calm though.
0: That's what I have to say. I can't. You want me to do? Hook me up.
1: Yeah, you gonna hurt yourself.
0: I know.
1: Hook me up.
0: There we go. I feel like y'all gotta say that when y'all want tickets.
1: How about when you want the tickets,
0: you gotta say hook me up. Listen, we're about to get into the happy hour mix. Of course, Big G is in the building, and we got to talk about not only 50 years of Go-Go, but celebrating 35 years of Backyard Band, and what a celebration that's going to be. So, yeah, we got a lot to get into. Happy Hour Mix is up next.
1: Oh, yeah.
0: Here you go. You ready to go in?
1: Look, let me tell you something.
0: Oh, gosh. It's about to be something about Leo season. I already know.
1: The thing is, it's so crazy that Backyard is celebrating 35 years in the Mr. Leo season. This is great.
2: y'all Leo something.
0: Thank you.
1: His drummer is a Leo, so he can't say nothing to me about it.
2: Guess what? You know, it's okay. y'all good people. Y'all stubborn, too.
0: Okay. And a whole lot of other things. My goodness.
1: Hey, look. But so, says a Taurus.
2: Yeah, we...
1: Yeah, there you go.
0: Exactly. Listen, we're about to get it in, y'all. Happy Hour Mix up next, and we're talking to Big G right here on Magic 102.3. Okay, I'm done.
1: Hook me up.

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0: is celebrating 35 years from packed rec centers to sold-out arenas. You know, they put that bounce in the city and made a mark and went from the stage to the big screen, too, okay? Yeah. Now, he has helped to carry the sound of D.C. around the world. And I'm talking about the one, the only, Big G Backyard Band.
1: Yeah.
0: What up, G?
1: What's up? How you doing, Vic?
0: Man, I am good. It is so good to always have you here, of course. But 35 years, when you hear that number, my goodness, yeah. What comes to mind? Do you do you reflect on the journey?
1: Yeah, I think about it like playing at Pigeon Park on 14th Street.
0: Yeah.
1: Playing at number 10 Boys and Girls Club, Lil Peena, Black Hole.
0: Yeah.
1: Like them days, like, and then like for my old members, the ones that's not with us no more, that started when we started on Buckets, it's really like 38. But we wanted to celebrate that 35, though. You know what I mean?
0: Yeah.
1: And then that's where you, that 1-4, 35 double O.
0: Where they at? There they go.
1: Oh, yeah. That's 6-4. So it just, it's a breath of fresh air.
0: I don't know.
1: You know what I mean? It's a breath of fresh air to be able to still be able to do it and still got my same guys. We ain't changed nothing but our underwear and our socks. That's it. Sometimes put on deodorant.
0: But I love, sometimes. Remember when, the last time you was there, you was talking about that, and you was like, dusty.
1: Dusty. Like, me and Hook, we had two pair of jeans when we was little. It was okay, though.
0: But you still put the work in, though. You were still letting people know where the shows were.
1: Yep.
0: You were still communicating with people. You was out there putting yourself out there.
1: Riding on my bike, though.
0: On your bike.
1: Going in around neighborhoods like, man, we have the Black tonight. We have the Peena. We had number 10. We had the Boys and Girls. Number 10 Boys and Girls. It was fun. It was fun then. Before the internet, it was fun.
0: Yeah, absolutely. Oh, my gosh.
1: It's still fun now, but it was way fun. You know it because you was there. It was way fun.
0: And I started a little bit later, and I will say, you know, trying to get into the Black Hole to see Backyard was like the thing, right? So we'd go from Southeast, then we'd pick up folks from Northeast, get in that Caprice, come uptown, okay? And they like, all right, now, when you go in here, you're going to have to take that off. You're going to have to take that
1: parasuco. You got to take everything off. That's one thing about the Black. Yeah. You had to take everything off.
0: Then
1: if you had metal in your they wouldn't let you in.
0: Never knew that until we first saw it going. And then to be in there, to see you, you know, in whatever element, whether I was at Morgan State and we would go and they'd be like, you know, Backyard playing up here.
1: Yeah.
0: Even right now, okay? My friends, we are in our mid-40s now.
1: Yeah,
0: Backyard going to be there. Y'all trying, hey, you want to go see Backyard? Did you imagine that Backyard would still be going this strong?
1: Nah. Like I was telling Reek, man, a couple of weeks ago, it's hard.
0: Yeah.
1: It's hard, but when you love it, it makes it better. It makes it easier. You know what I mean? You got to deal with the clubs, the times, like people putting you in different spaces. You can't get in different spaces. And we carried that Bad Boys of Go-Go for a long time.
0: Yeah.
1: I was wild. Speak on that
0: a little bit because, you know, when we talk about celebrating 50 years of Go-Go, you know, I've been at places where, you know, the Go-Go, where you see Junkyard and Rare Essence outside, all the way to being in the clubs. But there was a moment where people felt like, okay, if a go-go band is going to be there, it's going to be an issue.
1: It's going to be dangerous.
0: Yeah, it's going to be dangerous. If Backyard is going to be there, how did you triumph through that
1: We carried that stigma for a long time, but like if you know what you know, I always preached. I always used to say after my shows, please leave safely. Evacuate the premises as soon as possible. Like, be safe always. And it was just a lot with it. And then being part of neighborhoods, I think, far as carrying in my band, and I used to have to like fight with my neighborhood, you know what I mean, and stuff like that. So it carried it on, and then it put it on the band because the band was like, they weren't with that, you know what I mean. So it was a lot of me.
0: Did you feel,
1: I had to change.
0: Did you feel you had a target on you because essentially you're the one that made it, right? Yeah. Out of the neighborhood.
1: Uh-huh.
0: And even throughout your career, when you went from the, you know, the clubs to our TV screens.
1: Yep.
0: You know, what are some of the things that you had to overcome
1: He brand new.
0: Yeah.
1: He too good to come around the way. Mm-hmm. Stuff like that. But then when I pop up, it's like a ghost looking like a ghost or like G out here, or you know what I mean? Like one time I was in my neighborhood and the police jumped out. and it was stuff around.
0: Okay.
1: They was like, yeah, this could be yours for the Price is Right. You know what I mean? So it's like, wow. Do you come out? Can you come out? When do you come out? Do you let them know when you come out? Do you know you let them know when you're getting your hair cut? You know when you're coming right here to eat right here at this spot. It's so different now, and it's dangerous. Like, I lost my whole family to the street. So, you know what I mean?
0: Damn.
1: It's hard, man. And then when you love hard and you help her. So I was one of the ones that I ain't even was in the beef, and I still help out. Still fight with them, all that. So I had to learn. Eventually, they ain't really care. Some of them did, but really, you know what I mean? You got to grow. And when you grow out of that. But like being on television, mm-hmm. getting that wire roll to save my life. You know what I mean? Being able to go film in different cities and stuff like that, it saved my life. And I was like a drug. I wanted it more and more. I used to get down. Like we were just talking off air. Yeah. I used to get down when I didn't get roles. I had to learn to like shake it off. Like get just like they didn't let me play in certain clubs. Like they said I'd never be able to play in the MGM. But I'm here.
0: But you're here.
1: And sold it out. So no features, no rappers, no violent, none of that. It's just back, y'all. A little dirty little kid from uptown.
0: You're going to keep saying it, Dusty. Very dusty. I'm going to keep that quote. Because I think that when you are, you know, a person like yourself who has made it out, and essentially, quote unquote, made it out, right? There is something where people are like, you can't go back to the same neighborhoods. You can't hang out with the same people. But because this is such a unique situation where you are within a go-go band, go-go is about community.
1: It's right there.
0: It's right there. You have to be in the center of it.
1: I could go sit on the crate. I could go sit on the bucket, sit outside. But like some stray bullets might come through there.
0: Right.
1: I mean, the police, the FBI, DEA, anybody might come through there. You got to understand, my grandkids look for me now. They look for Pop-Pop. So I got to be that man. I got to put that cape on.
0: That's right.
1: If I want to be out there, I could. You know what I mean? Like, but what? Do I still got to prove myself? You know what I'm saying? Come see me. Y'all
0: That's
1: know where I'm at.
0: You feel that. It's like you still have the... Not that you owe anybody anything, but that because you are the one that is in the forefront, in the spotlight, that you carry that responsibility and putting people on your shoulders, putting the city on your shoulders, putting your neighborhood on your shoulders.
1: I did it for so long. Yeah. And it's like, it's my turn now.
0: There you go.
1: It's my turn. You know what I mean? And I just want to do it because, like, my city is everything to me. I get homesick when I'm not here.
0: Yeah.
1: But I really need a break, though. I need a mental break. And I say mental health is real. Because I haven't took a break yet. I lost like 3 major people in my life back to back. My mother, my son, and my grandson. So it's hard. Yeah. That music, that band keep me alive. Because if I ain't had that band, I probably would have nosedived by now.
0: Yeah.
1: And then my family. So I get on the train a lot. And I go and then I take long rides by myself. Yeah. But I need my music because like I figure that, damn, I made it in this music, something that I love. And I always tell them on the internet, I'm happy about being just me. I don't have to pretend to be nobody else.
0: Yeah.
1: It's me.
0: And a lot of people can't say that, especially because you are tipping into Black Hollywood more and more, where we know it's a lot of fakeness. It's a lot of people. I had my people call your people, and then your people call my people,
1: don't
0: and
1: you
0: all
1: get
0: of that.
1: I get like,
0: man,
1: I was just talking about
0: exhausted.
1: Even in our city, like it's, oh no, man. Maybe I need a publicist or something like that. I thought I did enough work that I could move around without that. But it'd be stuff going on in my own city I don't even get invited to.
0: Hmm.
1: And like, I see, so people in film, right? Mm-hmm. Well, nobody thinking about no film, man.
0: Yeah.
1: Nobody want to think about it. But I'm glad it's more people thinking about film and being actors and stuff like that.
0: Because
1: it's quiet. Because we don't have that outlet here. You know what I mean? But then people saw me on TV, was like, man, his dusty butt can do it, I can do it too. So I'm glad I was inspiring to people, but... It's like they don't even, I don't look for the props though, because I'm looking for the check. I ain't looking for the props, you know what I mean? Because it's like, I put that work in. I've been on real TV, HBO, not once, but 3-4 times.
0: Yes.
1: You know what I mean? And
0: Dude,
1: I had a
0: remember
1: role,
0: watching
1: you, know
0: you on Law and Order. I said the way at it.
1: Yeah.
0: And it came on.
1: Elementary. I've been on a bunch of shows. And like I was telling you, I don't even say nothing no more when I get a role.
0: Yeah,
1: I just let them see me. They said, oh, you ain't tell me you was on that. You ain't tell me you was on that. And I done shot like 6 pilots that didn't get picked up.
0: Mm-hmm.
1: You know what I mean?
0: Mm-hmm.
1: I go in other cities. I just read for a big role the other day. hopefully I get it. I just need that prayer because I really want this role. You know what I mean? So,
0: yeah.
1: And it's hard when you don't get them roles. That's why I say if I ain't had my bag, I would have crashed by now. I would have really crashed because it's hard. It's hard to pay them bills. Then they see me on the internet all the time. I'm on every flyer. So they think I got a million. They think I'm puffy sometimes. Well, Jay-Z with that money.
0: Right.
1: You know what I mean?
0: Right.
1: And it's hard. I got bills too. They don't see that part.
0: That's why I always say you count my money, you got to count my bills too.
1: Yeah, they got to count, man. Like, I got to go to the grocery store too.
0: That's right.
1: Everybody see me, I got gas too. You know what I mean?
0: Yeah.
1: But I take care of what I'm supposed to take care of, so.
0: And I think that's the hard part because the city is known for its politics, but within our community, the politics are there too. So
1: 100%.
0: When there are events, when there are things happening, we don't always get that call. Rico will tell you right now.
1: Man, I'm telling you.
0: But they'll come here to promote it.
1: All
0: you know
1: day.
0: What I'm saying?
1: And they want you to run it up for them.
0: You know?
1: What I mean? And then when they come, they disappear, darling. They're gone.
0: That was good. Now, that's the character.
1: I'm trying to tell you. I got many listening voiceovers. I just did a cartoon voiceover, Dog Breath.
0: That was, okay. What is it called?
1: Dog Breath. It's a pilot, another pilot. They pitching it to see if one of the big networks pick it up. But I'm just like, I be doing stuff, but I just don't say nothing no more. Because that time when I did the Biggie Joan, they cut my part. It's when I played Snoop.
0: Oh,
1: they cut
0: my
1: part, so I was devastated about that. So I don't say nothing about nothing no more. If I get a role, I just let them see me.
0: Yeah. And also, you know, I think that you're at the level in your career where you can create what it is that you want as well.
1: Exactly. And I'm getting ready to do that.
0: You have the people, the drive, all of that. You've been in plays,
1: everything.
0: The gigs.
1: Everything.
0: You know?
1: I'm about to cast for my own production, my own filming.
0: Yeah.
1: So I'm doing my documentary. We working on that. We get ready to put verticals up about that. Just the picture, because nobody's story is like mine.
0: That's right.
1: I done did radio, everything. I've been shot on stage, shot 13 times. Man, dad, husband, everything. I did it all, man. Like, you know what I mean? And I'm still right here. I ain't never leave my city.
0: That's
1: and
0: right.
1: There'd be so many haters, but I get more love than hate. So I don't need to be worrying about them. And then when they talk about me, I don't never say nothing back. Because I'm going to give them a platform. And they be
0: That's
1: this.
0: Right.
1: Like this little, I can just ball them up and put them in a little, like a little Ventriloquist doll and sit them on my leg. They be so small sometimes. But I don't even want to bother them because I learned from my mom, words will never hurt you. But if we in that little small box, hello, darling.
0: Listen, let's talk about it. It is going down 35 years of Backyard Band. And I know that, you know, you've had members that have come and gone, y'all. But y'all are still here standing to play in a venue, like you said, where...
1: The theater.
0: The
1: MGM.
0: Theater.
1: Not the little ballroom, but the theater.
0: MG.
1: Where they be having Mike Epps in the back. Because they said I wasn't going to get in there neither,
0: yeah.
1: Bro.
0: Well, yeah.
1: They hated so hard. I said, oh, hey, we ain't getting no backyard up in here. We skip past the curry out part. We in the dining area, filet mignon.
0: Okay. And then, because I saw you, you know, you're doing behind the scenes of getting prepared for this big moment. And when you were standing in that empty theater and you're looking around and you're hearing people say, okay, put that over there. Okay, we're going to have this. I was about to say, how you feeling?
1: Yeah, because it feels so good, like to come from buckets, like following Junkyard, being a fan of Junkyard, listening to them, all this, all Bugs tape.
0: Okay.
1: Mimic him, everything he did to be able to play right there.
0: Yeah.
1: And I always say, still ain't gonna never be better than Jump. I don't care what accolades I get. That's my favorite.
0: Man.
1: You know what I mean? So, and I look towards him. And when I have bad times, I talk to him. You know what I mean? He keep me up. He just tell me. He don't say too much. But he'll talk. We'll talk for a long time. But he'll just be like, man, don't worry about it, son. Just keep on going, man. They gonna hate it anyway. We ain't worrying about that. So I just like that. He's a real big inspiration.
0: And when you talk about, you know, the bands that were there before Backyard, you know, what's some of the advice that you have gotten from?
1: I get the best advice.
0: Yeah.
1: From Mickey. Go-Go Mickey, that's like
0: Shout
1: Uncle
0: Mick.
1: He used to sit out, talk to me, you know what I mean? Let me help bring the equipment in the black hole, and they put me right back out. So he always been, it's before the TV, before we even got formed as Backyard.
0: Yeah.
1: He always was that person. You know what I mean? Him, and I talked to Sugar Bear. Sugar Bag. He gives me a lot of good knowledge. I talk to Bugs. You know, man, I talk to Unk, my old bass guitar player that plays with Jump.
0: Yeah.
1: Talk to Wayne C. He the number one person that keep me in line. You know what I mean?
0: Yeah.
1: So it's a journey.
0: It is. And you know what? It is going to go down at MGM. And when people step into the building,
1: yeah.
0: I know you, I don't even want you to give away everything that y'all have.
1: Man, it's
0: going to
1: be, hey, Mick, I'm going to tell you like this,
0: but,
1: it's going to be a show.
0: Yeah.
1: I take shows like this very seriously, like mm-hmm. the Fillmores and the Howard Theaters, but this is a little another level.
0: Yeah.
1: I'm coming out with the bells and whistles.
0: They y'all got talk the merch about and everything. Like
1: everything. They going to talk about this one. And if I don't get back in there again, they going to know I was there this time.
0: Come on, G. I love it. Well, we're going to do a rapid fire real quick, okay?
1: Yeah.
0: And I need you to just go. I just need you to answer, okay? All right, here we go. Rapid fire with Big G, 50 years of Go-Go edition. Finish this sentence. Go-Go is?
1: Life.
0: Life. One backyard song you can never leave out of a set.
1: Vegan Like.
0: Turkey Vegan Like. Okay. best go-go venue.
1: Black Hole.
0: Oh,
1: now.
0: Okay. No. Just in general. Out of all the go-go venues, like.
1: I say Black Hole.
0: Black Hole. Okay. Best spot to eat after the go-go.
1: Now or back then?
0: Back then. Like,
1: I say Georgetown Cafe.
0: Oh, okay. Day party or late night go-go?
1: Now that I'm a little older, day party. Because you're going to get your bones rested up.
0: Yes. Best era of go-go?
1: 90s.
0: One artist that you would want Backyard to collaborate with?
1: Oh, man, that's hard, man. Ice Cube.
0: Oh, okay. And one word to describe tomorrow night?
1: Man. Amazing.
0: Amazing.
1: Spectacular.
0: Amazing.
1: Amazing.
0: Okay.
1: Yeah.
0: Listen, I want to send you a big congratulations, G.
1: Thank you.
0: You know, 50 years of Go-Go, 35 years of Backyard Band. You have helped to keep our culture alive.
1: Yeah.
0: You know, you continue to show the world what DC sounds like and how we moving out here and how you don't stop. You don't let anything stop you. Regardless if it's a speed bump, if it's, a script, whatever it is, you never stop. You keep going. And so we appreciate you.
1: Can I say something?
0: Sure.
1: I want to shout out my band members because they.
0: Yeah. Yeah. Tells you damn. Always. Yeah. I know.
1: It's hard, man. Shout out to Backyard Man.
0: Yeah.
1: Yeah.
0: Everybody that loves you.
1: They put up with my mess.
0: And they still.
1: Yeah.
0: They still going to hold you down.
1: It's
0: you get
1: feeling.
0: That role.
1: Yeah. Yeah.
0: And we going to still show them love as well because we know that you're doing something bigger than yourself.
1: Mm-hmm.
0: You're doing something bigger than the band, than the city. You know what I mean? Like, you are making impact within the community. But somebody went, all the odds were against you.
1: I don't even know nobody that has been
0: through what you have been through and people still holding you down, 10 toes down.
1: Yeah, they stick with me. They stick with me through all my stuff. And I bring a lot of stuff to my stuff. You know what I mean?
0: Yeah.
1: But they stick with me through all these times. And I'm happy right now. You know what I mean? I'm tired, but I'm happy. You know what I mean? These tears of joy and real men cry. You know what I mean?
0: Absolutely.
1: So, yeah, it's just tough, man. Just because I thought I wasn't going to be in this space. Like, so you know I love it, Vic.
0: Yeah.
1: It's a lot of people do it for the fame and the girls and all that. Ain't really no money now unless you really know what you're doing.
0: Yeah.
1: But we did it, man. We sold out the MGM Grand.
0: Y'all sold out the MGM when people told you couldn't do it.
1: Yeah, man. They said I wasn't going to get in there neither. So this is a big feeling, man. Like, I cried when we did the walkthrough. Just to go over everything, the logistics and everything, how I can move around on the stage and let me know what I can and can't do.
0: It hit you in that
1: moment? It hit me in the moment. Just what I just was thinking about, just hit me just now. I want to shout my band out because they put up with everything. With me fussing, slamming stuff, breaking stuff.
0: Mm-hmm.
1: They just they just put up with my mess. I love y'all.
0: Yeah. Big G, man. We love you. We're going to continue to support you. Let everybody know where they can find out all things Big G, everything you have going on. We're going to keep moving for you. You're going to get all the parts, okay?
1: Man, I need this role too, man.
0: Yeah.
1: I just read for a big role. So it's Anwan Glover, A-N-W-A-N-G-L-O-V-R. Also, the backyard, one word. My documentary, I want everybody to support it when it come out. I'm going to come out with some verticals, though, just showing pieces of it. I'm going to have some stuff for y'all, man. Just stick with me. Just, you know what I mean? We got an album. Get ready to drop. Just stick with me, man. Love y'all, man. I ain't going to turn my back on my city, man.
0: Back y'all for life.
1: That's what it is.
0: Yeah.
1: L-I-F-E, that number 4, baby.
0: We love you, G.
1: Love you, too.
0: You know, man. This is home.

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0: If you lost somebody you love, put your hands up right now. If you lost somebody you love, I wanna see your hands up right now. I can't hear you.

0: See, once again, for the words. I'm about to be like I used to do on the radio and write them down. We outside and we outside. Hey. I love it.
1: Forget my parts.
0: Do you?
1: I say I got it.
0: I be forgetting my parts.
1: I be messed up sometimes. I be like, I be having put so much stuff in this little brain.
0: Yeah.
1: I be like, hold up, that mess up in that day. Look at me like this. I get on the next one. I get on the next eight, bro.
0: Yeah. And you're like, you freestyle, so you,
1: know,
0: you can just jump in.
1: I know,
0: and
1: man. You know, man. I learned that from Los, though, man. No dirty Mac.
0: Really? Yeah. And it's so great that you can learn from each person in the band.
1: Yeah.
0: You know what I mean? No matter what they do,
1: yeah,
0: whether it's on keyboards, mm-hmm, drums, you know.
1: Yeah, I love my band.
0: Yeah.
1: I know they get sad of me sometimes, but I got better, though, Vic. I got better.
0: Did you? Do you feel like, you know, you had to learn because you have been thrusted into the leadership role?
1: Yeah,
0: right?
1: Man, it'd be hard. That's a hard role. But you just want everybody to be... Just serves the people.
0: Yeah.
1: The paid Patriots, you want to be on time and all that, because our fans, they stick with us, man. No matter, but they will cuss us out at times.
0: Listen, I saw what, I don't even know where y'all was, but it was in a garage or something. And they was like, so y'all got backyard in a garage?
1: Hey, they don't play.
0: And y'all was still playing. I said, were they still rocking?
1: Yeah, but our fans do not care. But they do care, but they will cuss you out.
0: Yes.
1: And then you can't say nothing about me. They will find you.
0: Yes, they will.
1: They will come get you.
0: Yes, they will. And so they are going to pack out, okay, the theater at MGM tomorrow night. DJ Dirty Rico, man, we still going with Happy Hour Mix.
1: Yeah.
2: And just to throw some salt in the wound, DJ Gemini and myself will be DJing at the MGM tomorrow.
0: Okay,
1: that's going to be crazy. See, yeah, they going to have somebody back there. So the real go-go going to be spinning out.
0: Okay. Okay.
1: Dirty still got stuff he got to give me.
0: Exactly. Because you know
1: I need a little song. Because because I be forgetting stuff that I say back then. And it be like, oh, man, it's fire. I'm so glad
0: that you're here. Yeah. We just put the video up where me and Rico were in here partying for the happy hour mix.
1: Yeah.
0: And I said, this is one of G's best. And he was like, your baby mama fell in love the first night.
1: You know they be saying that to me? This girl came up to me and said, you should put that on a shirt, G. I said, all right, cool. But she was like, yes. Who was it, though? I said, man, it just came up to freestyle. I was just freestyling.
0: Oh, my gosh. If we don't play that joint, we both was like, another first night. I said, talk that
1: and
0: talk,
1: they be
0: G.
1: Mad. They be really mad at me, too. The dudes, I was like, it wasn't your baby mother. It was an imaginary friend.
0: Yeah.
1: They be mad at your boy, man. They be mad at your boy.
0: Oh, man. Always a good time. Happy Big G in studio. Yeah. And it won't be the last, y'all. So
1: love up here.

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2: Wow. I believe that.
3: You know, hand on a stack of Bibles, you know, which is unusual. But we've always had this simpatico, you know. He's from Money Earning Mount Vernon. I'm from Brooklyn. So, you know, we got that thing going. And what's even more beautiful, our families get along.
0: Oh. 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
1: I didn't even have to ask her. Okay, she know how to show some love. Dee Dee, you are going to see Cat Williams. And yes, you qualified for our Mary J. Flyaway to Las Vegas, okay? If you win, you will get tickets to the show. You'll get round-trip flight and, of course, a hotel stay for you and your friend. Congratulations!
0: Thank you!
1: Got my last pair of tickets for the week. How you feeling, girl?
0: I feel excited. Way to start off my weekend.
1: I know that's right. Yes! Hold on the line for me.

Jay in the Midday. Vic Jagger, y'all. All right, let's get into what's local and trending. And I'll throw in a little free fun Friday while I'm at it, all right? So one suspect is in custody after a Chick-fil-A break-in in Northwest D.C. A 12-year-old girl has turned herself in after police say five girls broke into the Chick-fil-A on 14th Street Northwest back on June 20th. Now, investigators say the group damaged the restaurant before taking off, and she now faces burglary charges, and police are still asking for the public's help identifying the four remaining suspects. Meanwhile, Ward 7 just got a major upgrade just in time. The Rosedale Recreation Center pool is officially back open after a nearly $7 million renovation. The updated facility now features six swimming lanes.

at 7 p.m. at Audi Field. And the Nets are back home. The Nationals open a 6-game homestand tonight against the Arizona Diamondbacks at Nats Park. Washington has won 3 of its last 4 games and is looking to keep that momentum going this weekend. If you are looking for something to do this weekend that won't cost you a dime, I got you. A little free fun Friday. So, Jazzy Sundays returns to Anacostia. 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It's going to be at 1234 Maryberry Avenue Southeast. Pride continues in Greenbelt, all right?

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This looks fun. 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

0: love it. 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Somebody's about to win my last pair of tickets to Cigars and Sundresses. Let's see. 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
0: Pam, you are going to Cigars and Sundresses. August 8th. 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
1: Thank you.
0: You're welcome. Enjoy your weekend.
1: I'm so definitely will. This just made my day.

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0: 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Make sure. Why y'all act like y'all don't know that Keith Sweat will start and say, I got.
1: Hey, yo, stop. You cannot do that, yo. Stop.
0: Keith
1: alone, yo.
0: Keith said, I got what. All right, I'm done. Okay, listen, clearly it is time for me to get out of here and start my weekend, but not before I send somebody to Las Vegas. Now, you know, I got a call in my, look, I hope they don't think it's a bill collector. Let me see, hold on, let me get the phone. I gotta move, I gotta dial the number. All right, y'all. Here we go.
2: Hello?
0: Hello? Is this Carol?
2: This is Carol.
0: How are you?
2: I'm good, and I know this voice.
0: Dang.
2: I almost didn't answer the phone.
0: Carol, you know who this is. Who is this?
2: This is Vic Jagger.
0: Oh.
2: I know why you're calling me. I know why you're calling me, Vic.
0: You know. I need you to go ahead, call who you got to call, and pack your bags, because you are going to the Mary J. Blige Las Vegas Flyaway.
2: Oh, no, Vic.
0: You will get tickets to the show August 28th. You are going to get a round-trip flight and hotel stay for you and a friend. You're going to have such a great time. You're going to see Mary J. Blige in Las Vegas.
2: Oh, my God. Thank you, Vic.
0: I couldn't even get on. I couldn't even trick you or anything.
2: I didn't get the number, and I was about to say, who was this? Then I heard the voice. Oh, no, Vic. I am so excited. I've been praying for this. August 20th, I don't care if it's tomorrow.
0: She said, I don't care if it's tomorrow.
2: Thank you, Vic.
0: You're so
2: Thank
0: very
2: you. I
0: welcome.
2: I love Magic 102.3. This is my only station for years I listen to. Thank you, Vic. I'm serious. I'm excited.
0: Yes.
2: I love you, Vic. Thank you so much.
0: Oh, man. You are so, so, so very welcome. Hold on the line. Listen, y'all. That

a club. Rico's gonna be in there. All right, Club Rico. I guess that's what we're gonna call it. Listen, hit me up on social media at the VJ Experience. The Russ Paw Show is up next. They are gonna get you through the rest of your afternoon into your evening, and they have gas cards, y'all. Okay, 3:30.

person. But you know what? That means it's time for me to get out of here. All right. Hey, Tanisha. She's like, girl. Hit me up on social media at the BJ Experience. Love you for listening to me. Keep it right here with Magic 102.3. Bye, y'all. Why was that ending so unhinged?

0: Monday on the Rick Smiley Morning Show is Money Monday. Janai Thorne is going to be joining us, and Jeff Johnson got three things you need to know.
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1: Oh dear God, creator of the entire universe, we stop what we are doing to say thank you and to let you know that we appreciate having you in our lives. 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You made the wall come tumbling down. You didn't allow the giant to stop David. And you didn't even allow death to stop Jesus, who we all know is still teaching as strong as ever. 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

0: Magic 102.3. Yes, we are the People Station. In case you didn't know, I got gas money for you. That's right. I don't know about you.
1: What?
0: Did you always have that one person that always wanted to go places with you because you had a car and
1: yeah.
0: never offered to pay for any gas?
1: Yeah, my kids.
0: Oh!
1: Yes, okay. Absolutely.
0: Yeah. I'm just talking about them regular Negroes, man, that, you know, hey, Ross, man, let's go to Merced. I'm like, okay, that's going to cost gas. And back then, gas was like 76 cents,
1: yeah.
0: you know. But I still wanted my gas money. But listen, coming up at the bottom of the hour, we do it every day from 3 to 6. Every hour, 3:30, 4:30, and 5:30, a $50 gas card courtesy of WeFixMoney.com. Hey, if y'all need some money, you need it, you're having some tough times, whatever, man, they can hook you up. Just get with them. They'll get you. WeFixMoney.com. But listen, LeBron made a decision.
1: Yeah, he did.
0: And he's going to Philadelphia.
1: Mm-hmm.
0: And let me say it. It's going to be kind of interesting because he took $8 million for 2 years. That tells me he did not want to stay in L.A. because they could have gave him that to stay.
1: Yeah, that's true.
0: But he's like, I ain't doing none of that. So he's staying there, you know. And so many people, I mean, listen to all the sports talk and all these people so elated about LeBron going there. And Albert is, he's running late for work, but it is okay. The big thing with LeBron at 41, can he really help? And you got Joel Embiid that is constantly injured, but they have a stacked roster. So it might be the right move. And, you know, I don't know how you feel about it, but... LeBron going to Philadelphia is just a beautiful thing.
1: You know, I know y'all really think that, like, I don't follow sports and everything like that, but come
0: well,
1: on.
0: Well, that's
1: like,
0: the only reason, we come to that conclusion about you is because you're always commenting and Albert gets annoyed because she didn't know what she's talking about.
1: I do know what I'm talking about. You just don't give me a chance. Absolutely. And, you know, in this situation, like, I'm so happy that LeBron is going to the Eagles. What?
0: Let's go.
1: What's it?
2: Right. Hey, yo.
3: 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They say it's running the game.
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You know the number, 202-432-1023. 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

0: 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Yes, we are the People Station. And yes, I got $50 gas cards courtesy WeFixMoney.com. Looking for caller number 10. Let me go to the line right now. Good afternoon. Hello.
1: Hi, how are you?
0: I'm just fine. Who is this?
1: This is Donna.
0: Hey, Donna, how are you?
1: I'm good.
0: Where are you calling from, Donna?
1: I'm calling from Maryland.
0: Maryland. You know I got a $50 gas card. I'd like to just give it to you, but you know we have to put a little bit of some intrigue, some difficulty in getting it. So I have to ask you a really tough question.
2: Yeah, we can't make it too easy for you, Donna.
0: No, we can't do that.
1: Okay.
0: Okay. So do you have kids?
1: Yeah, they all grown. I got grandkids here with me now.
0: Okay.
2: Oh, you know grandkids are expensive.
0: Yes, they are. All right, so here we go. Here is your question.
1: Okay.
0: What is the nickname of your favorite grandchild? What is the nickname of your favorite grandchild?
1: I'm going to say Bubbles.
0: I don't know how you knew that. Oh, my God. Oh, my. You did it. Woo-woo-woo. Woo-woo-woo. Girl, I didn't know how you knew Bubbles was one of your nicknames for one of your grandchildren.
2: Oh, my goodness. Now you just started drama, though, because everybody's going to be like, oh, she's the favorite. Bubbles is the favorite. Yeah,
0: but let me ask you this. Did you Google that to get that answer? Did you Google it?
1: No.
0: That's why. Come on now. Come on now. This is Russ. It's your boy. All right. Well, guess what? You got some gas money to go over and see those grandkids and all your other grandkids are going to talk about. So Bubbles is the main one.
2: Uh-huh.
0: Is that who it is? All right. You could have said Pokey. Okay. All right. Well, listen, you hold on the line. Let me get some info from you. Okay.
1: Okay. Love you, Magic 102.3.
0: Wow. Appreciate that.
2: We love you too.
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0: 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Yes, giving up that money every hour, 3:30, 4:30, and 5:30. Yes, courtesy WeFixMoney.com, we're giving you gas money. That's what the money that we're giving you. That's Tanisha Nicole Albert's out today. I don't know what happened. Well, there's a porn convention in...
1: Probably so. Downtown. Adult film convention, yeah.
0: Mm-hmm. Yes. People think he's Ron Jeremy, that old porn back in the day.
1: He's probably signing autographs.
0: Yeah. I didn't want to make a big deal out of this because, I mean, not sure if it's legitimate or not.
1: What?
0: Because there's so much thing, there's so many things people do with social media.
1: Mm-hmm.
0: There is some video of Trump falling.
1: Mm.
0: And it looks legit. But I bet you it's probably somebody doing some AI stuff.
1: Probably. You just never know.
0: You
1: never know. I mean, but he doesn't seem like he's in the best of health, so.
0: Yeah. I was looking at Chris Brown. Just an update on everything that's going on in the world here. Chris Brown pleads guilty to a charge of a fray over an altercation. What is that?
1: So it's interesting reading the story about it. It's kind of like he admits that he may have said some things, or they may have responded in a way that was, what was the verbiage? It's really weird, the verbiage for it. It's not like, so basically he pled guilty to whatever that is for a lesser charge. So he's not going to be, as far as the big counts that were against him, it's like, it's almost like a plea deal. That's what it seems like happened.
0: But, a fray.
1: Yeah, let me see. I'm going to...
0: I know. Google Queen. Google Queen.
1: No. Yeah, because... Hold on. Remember, this is dealing with something in London as well. Let me see. Here we go. Okay. So he did plead guilty, but it was basically saying that he and the music producer, that they were acting in a way that was... as if it was inflammatory, like it was going to cause... It's the weirdest thing. It's like what these lawyers do as far as verbiage. It's so strange. So I'm like, was it assault or not? So we know he wasn't charged with assault. It was as if they were like starting something or unlawful violence. Okay, so this says... is a public order offense where the defendant uses or threatens unlawful violence against another person in a manner that would cause a hypothetical bystander to fear for their own safety. So it's making someone feel threatened. So a fray, again, in the UK. So this is because it's in the UK. The verbiage is, it's different.
0: Because I'm afraid of you.
1: Yeah, so it was very strange to read that. I was like, because, you know, here in this country, I haven't heard of anything like that, so it was strange. It was different.
0: Yeah, that is weird.
1: Yeah.
0: Okay. Well, he's having issues, and I don't know if this is legitimate. Listen, I'm not a fan, and you guys know, of the president.
1: Mm-hmm.
0: I don't wish ill on anybody.
1: Okay.
0: Even though he's made comments about John McCain and comments about Joe Biden when he was diagnosed, and saying don't feel sorry for him. I mean, this is just not a well person.
1: In so many
0: different
1: ways.
0: Doubling back on this conversation.
1: Yeah.
0: But one of the things that just, you know, there were four, posting pictures of the four soldiers that we lost in the Middle East.
1: Yeah.
0: And he only complimented the right guy.
1: What?
0: Saying that he was going to be a general one day, and so on and so forth.
1: Mm-hmm.
0: And say anything else about the ladies or anybody else.
1: Yeah.
0: Yeah. You know, in this time of despair, does racism have a plate at the table? These are families. These are soldiers. These are Americans.
1: Definitely.
0: And you're going to single out one individual. And, you know, God bless that young white man. He was probably on his way to be a general. That's great. But give some love to the other people that did the ultimate sacrifice for our country.
1: Yeah. And it's just sad because, again, I don't understand. I don't understand why there's so much insensitivity when it comes to losing lives, as if it's okay. So apparently, according to this, the Pentagon website says that the four names of those killed in Iran, they were actually, the names were removed. And
0: because they didn't want it to count as the total of the death count of our soldiers in this war of choice. They didn't want it to count as a number because in the administration's mind, it's like, okay, 14 is better than 18.
1: Well, so this is
0: One is worse than all of it.
1: Exactly. So apparently Sean Parnell, the chief Pentagon spokesperson, said in a statement on X that the site errors of the defense casualty analysis system were due to a temporary data disruption.
0: Whatever.
1: That's what they're claiming.
0: Okay. All right. We're good with that.
1: Okay.
0: All right. I'm not talking about it anymore today.
1: Yeah. Okay.
0: All right. Stay right there because we do have some more gas cards to give away courtesy of WeFixMoney.com. Hang out.
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0: Magic 102.3. Yes, we are the People Station. Yes, I got some gas cards coming up at the bottom of the hour. Also, we'll be talking to Roland Martin today. We're going to be talking to, like, the chairwoman, Kathy Hughes. She got, like, this key to this city. We're
1: going
0: to talk about
1: that.
0: We're going to be talking about all kind of stuff. Just an action-packed show. And we'll hear from the Magic Man this hour on, basically, LeBron James going to the 76ers. So you got to hang out. So much for you.

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0: Magic 102.3, yes, we are the People Station. And coming up in about, I would say 10 minutes, I'm going to tell you to call us at 202-432-1023 because I want to give you a $50 gas card courtesy of WeFixMoney.com. So we do it every day, every hour from 3 to 6, 3:30, 4:30. 5:30, you got to call in, get that gas. That's what we're doing. Tanisha Nicole, just in case you missed it. Let's
1: breaking news. The whole world is watching.
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4: Go, girl. All right, so Miss Diana Ross, love her, a legend is proving once again that legends never go out of style. Because, honey, she is 82 years young, and the music icon is returning to the Encore Theater at Wynn Las Vegas this fall for three special performances of her hit show. Let me say this, Diana Emotion, I was able to see her with my fiance. When I tell you she is in all the glam, she has all the, like, the dresses, the huge hair.
0: She's an entertainer.
4: She's in her heels. She is still working the stage at 82. Oh, yeah. She is so phenomenal. So you can mark your calendars for October 2nd, 3rd, and 4th with each show beginning at 8 p.m. See, she's out in the streets at 8 p.m. on stage. So I want to hear anybody talking about being tired because she is phenomenal. So right. I love that for her. All right. Diddy. Huh. Sean Diddy Combs is reportedly dealing with trouble behind bars just weeks after beginning his federal after being in prison. We know that. And people were saying, oh, he's going to get out on good behavior and everything else. Right. So according to this, he was placed in solitary confinement, according to TMZ and NBC News, following an alleged fight with another inmate at FCI Fort Dix in New Jersey. Why is he at Fort Dix? I'm sorry. It threw me off a little bit. Reports say another inmate allegedly insulted Diddy, leading to a confrontation that escalated into pushing and punches before prison staff quickly broke it up. Did they have a lover's quarrel? What is happening?
0: I don't know.
4: But anyway.
0: No, that was unnecessary.
4: One source even claimed Diddy held his own during the brief fight.
0: But
4: solitary confinement is not a cool thing. I mean,
0: no,
4: that is crazy.
0: That messes with your head.
4: Yes. So right now they're not giving any details. Prison officials aren't confirming anything. And they say they can't discuss information involving individual inmates due to privacy and security policies. But I'm pretty sure the streets will be talking, and we will find out the updates with that. And finally, speaking of streets talking, I know those Philly streets are definitely talking because LeBron James is headed to Philadelphia. He's going to be playing for the 76ers.
0: That's going to be rough because if they lose one game,
4: it's the worst trade they ever made.
0: As LeBron, you know, he brought negative energy here and so on and so forth. We're going to talk to Magic Johnson. I should call him Magic.
4: The Magic Man.
0: If we get the real one, in about 25 minutes, you know what I mean? So
4: yeah,
0: that should work out.
4: Yeah, definitely.
0: And also, don't forget, y'all, before that, I got that gas. You got to call 202-432-1023.

0: 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I'm sorry, I had to knock that out.
1: Yeah, and well, I just want to say, and that was just in case you missed it with me, Tanisha Nicole. I got to get
2: that
1: in.
2: Oh, that's wonderful. Thank you.
1: Bye.

0: 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Janai Thorne is going to be joining us, and Jeff Johnson got three things you need to know.
1: And you know I got that hot spot with music, movies, and more.
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0: Magic 102.3. Yes, we are the People Station. Hello, who's this on the phone?
1: This is Pam.
0: Hey, Pam, how are you?
1: I'm good. How are you?
0: I'm fabulous. Where are you calling from?
1: I'm calling from Waldorf.
0: Oh, you had to think about it. Oh, that's where you are right now.
2: Okay, she's taking that long drive to Waldorf.
0: Yes, she is. Yes, well, you know, I got a $10 gas. 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I got to. Oh, hold on. Don't start cheering until you, like, answer this tough question. Okay?
1: Okay.
0: Are you ready?
1: I am ready.
2: You got this, Pam.
0: Okay. All right. What color is significant in Chuck Brown's name? What color is significant in Chuck Brown's name?
2: Think about it, girl. Don't rush.
0: Yes.
2: Do not rush your answer.
1: Okay. Okay.
0: Good question, by the way, Tanisha. You did a great job.
2: Thank you.
1: I'm gonna say brown.
0: Oh, man,
2: listen.
0: OMG.
2: We told her to take her time.
0: Oh, my goodness. Oh, my goodness. I don't know how you did that, girl.
2: Look at her.
0: And I hope you didn't cheat. I hope you didn't Google.
1: I had to really think about it. I really had to think about it.
2: Well, she put on her thinking cap.
0: Girl, go ahead. I'm so proud of you. I am so proud of you. And can I just say this? It means so much that you only call when I'm giving away something, because, you know, you could have called me. I've been back on the radio for 2.5 months. You could have called and say, hey, Russ, welcome back. But, you know, you didn't do that. You waited until. No, you didn't.
1: When the psychic was there, I called and I said, I'm so glad you are back.
0: Oh, you did.
2: See, Pam called you out, Russ.
0: Pam,
2: see?
0: Let me take it back. Let me just take it all back. I apologize. And she could have told you that you were going to win this in about a month or so. You hold on the line. Let me get some information from you, and we're going to go from here. Pam, thank you so much for listening. I really appreciate it.
1: Thank you.

0: Basketball. Yes, Magic 102.3. Yes, the People Station. Russ Parr, Tanisha Nicole. Albert's out today. And, of course, listen, LeBron made the decision. My man is going to Philadelphia, the 76ers.
1: Mm-hmm.
0: You know, so I know everybody in Philly, they're really excited about that. But if they could stay healthy, they could be a problem. They could be a problem for a lot of people. Not being, like, the most expert at NBA basketball, we always get the professionals to come on the show. And I want to thank Tanisha Nicole for hooking us up with, of course, Shaquille O'Neal and Magic. Magic Johnson. Magic, how you doing, man?
2: Hey, what's up, y'all? It's the Magic Man, Magic Johnson.
1: And hey, Magic.
2: I just want to say that, you know, being the owner of the Commanders and, you know, owning so many, like, Starbucks and movie theaters and things like that.
1: Rich.
2: You know, I'm just knowledgeable of so many different things.
0: Yeah.
2: That, you know, happens in the world of sports and things like that. So I'm not just a businessman. I'm a man of jack of trades. You know,
0: jack
2: that's
0: of
2: what
0: all
2: I
0: trades
2: am.
0: Is what you were looking
2: but,
0: for.
2: But, you know, I'm sitting here with Shaquille O'Neal and we're talking about
0: somebody.
2: Our man LeBron.
0: I can talk about
2: going to the 76ers and things.
0: Okay.
2: And, you know, Shaq want to just add, if you don't mind, Russ, some things.
0: Go ahead, man.
2: Okay. Hey, Shaq. Tell them what you feel. You think this is going to really work for Philly?
0: Hey, Shaq.
3: I just want to say that, you know, I feel that we were going to... Can somebody translate? Magic?
0: Magic, he's gone monotone. Get the phone. Get the phone, please.
2: Man.
0: Yeah, get it. Get it from him. Thank you, Magic.
2: Sorry about that, Russ, and things like that, you know. Shaq sometimes, you know, gets a little monotone.
1: What he was saying is that
2: I think it's going to be an adjustment for all those players because LeBron is not all that easy to play with.
0: Oh, man.
2: He also went on to say that, you know, the incongruities of life has manifested itself beyond the congregation of life. When you bring about the incongruities.
0: Shaq didn't say that.
1: I don't think he said that at all.
2: The mainstream, you know. So, you
0: Shaq
2: know, I
0: didn't say that.
2: Say that. You know, I agree with him on that. Ain't that what you said, Shaq?
3: Yeah, I just want to say that, you know, so twist and things, and you know, with the colonel and things, like, it's what it is.
0: Monotone again.
1: Oh, here you go.
0: Get him.
2: And I got it. I got it.
0: Get him.
2: I got it.
0: Thank you.
2: Yeah, so anyway, Shaq is deep on that and things
0: like that.
2: I think LeBron going to do well there.
0: Okay.
2: They have to come off the bench, but maybe not. We'll see.
0: I don't think so.
2: So there is NBA update with me, the Magic Man.
0: All right, now.
2: Shaquille O'Neal.
0: Shaq Daddy. Okay. Thank you, Shaq.
1: Oh,
0: we understand.
2: Man, give me the phone.
0: Y'all ain't got to fight, though.
1: Hey. Are they fighting over the phone, Russ?
0: Yeah. Guys, don't fight over. Hey, guys. Okay. We'll get back to them. Great report, by the way. Thank you, Tanisha, for hooking that up.
1: You're welcome.
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You know what? Yo, peep this. 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We like to party. We don't cause trouble. 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We're just some men that's on the mic. And when we rock up on the mic, we rock the mic. For all of y'all keeping

0: with the wrong songs. He always plays the wrong songs, but hey, that's how we roll. That's what we do. Anyway, this is what she does.
1: 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The whole world is watching.
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0: Tanisha Nicole, let's go.
4: Congratulations are in order because several of our favorites are headed to the Hollywood Walk of Fame. The Hollywood Chamber of Commerce has announced the class of 2027, and it's packed with familiar names. Kiki Palmer.
0: Really?
4: Lil Wayne, Idris Elba, Delroy Lindo, and he definitely deserves one.
0: Absolutely.
4: David Alan Greer, Russ.
0: My man.
4: Raven Simone, and okay. 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Kiki, David, Alan Greer, and Raven Simone are being honored for television, nice. Whereas Idris Elba and Delroy Lindo are earning recognition for motion pictures. Lil Wayne and Grandmaster Flash will receive stars in the recording category.
0: So,
4: yeah, the official ceremony dates will be announced later, but congratulations to all of them. Chris Brown is making headlines after pleading guilty in a London courtroom to one count of a fray in connection with the 2023 nightclub fight. The incident took place February 19th in 2023 at Tate Nightclub in London's upscale Mayfair district, where prosecutors say Brown struck a music producer with a bottle during an altercation that was reportedly captured on surveillance video.
0: Ooh.
4: But the good news for Brown? The more serious charges, including assault, attempting to cause grievous bodily harm, and possession of an offensive weapon, were all dropped as part of a plea agreement.
0: So what does he have to do with it, Dino?
4: No, so as of right now, Brown is able to continue performing. So he was granted bail again Friday, officially avoiding a trial that will be scheduled for
0: if
4: October.
0: If you're picking up a bottle and hitting somebody over the head, there's some anger issues you need to deal with. Come on now, Chris. Come on, boy. You got to understand you're a target already. That's why we do these little fake commercials about it. If you want to sue Chris Brown, you know, call this law office. I mean, you know, because it's so ridiculous. He gets sued like two or three times a year.
4: And I think people like to try to aggravate people that they know that are hotheads. So anger management. And I'm not blaming the victims because here's the thing. Anger management and figure out a way how to deal with your emotions in a more healthier way. And finally, speaking of emotions, all you men are so emotional now because LeBron is going to Philly. So everybody's all abuzz. I just love it. Y'all are like gossiping.
0: You know what the deal is, though?
4: Little cackling Tanisha. Hands. What?
0: There are going to be people that will root for him, but a majority of people are going to root against him.
4: Yeah, you think so?
0: Because we like to see people like not do well.
4: Which is sad for me because
0: it is sad.
4: I always
0: promote people.
4: Yeah, this man is, you know, 41 doing his thing. I mean, it's a 2-year contract for $8 million with the Philadelphia 76ers. Good for him. I was having a debate today
0: with
4: my
0: son. Minimum wage for him.
4: Yeah, it's a pay cut. But I was having a debate with my son Elijah today, and it's always the same thing with this young generation. I don't know, man. LeBron is the greatest of all times, and we started talking about Michael Jordan and all that.
0: You had to watch Michael Jordan.
4: I said, Elijah, you had to be there to see that man do what he did. So,
0: don't sleep on Allen Iverson.
4: Yeah, Iverson was a beast.
0: Because, you know, everybody's like, okay, he has some rough patches, but this dude was a beast.
4: Yes, he was. He definitely was.
0: Nobody could touch Allen in his prime.
4: I wanted to touch him.

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1: This is Jeanette.
0: Hey, Jeanette, how are ya? Why does everybody's voice gets up high when they talk to us?
2: Because they want something from us.
0: I just want to say Jeanette, where are you calling from?
1: I'm calling from Maryland.
2: She sounds like Minnie Mouse.
0: Yes. Hello there, boys and girls. Okay. So, listen, Jeanette, I got this $50 gas card for you, courtesy of WePixMoney.com. But here's the deal. I got to ask you a really tough question. You get it right.
1: Okay.
0: I'm just handing it to you. Are you ready? Are you ready?
2: You can do this, girl.
0: I want you to take a deep breath. Okay? Are you ready?
1: Okay.
0: All right.
1: I'm ready.
0: Since Russ Parr has come back to the radio, what station do you not listen to anymore? Let me repeat that. Since Russ Parr has come back to the radio, what station do you not listen to anymore?
2: She's thinking about it, Russ.
1: I always listen to 102.
0: That is correct.
2: Yes.
0: That is correct.
2: She's always listening. Okay.
0: Yeah. There was no other option. Oh, my God. Whoa, whoa, whoa.
2: You are great. Oh, look at you. Amazing.
0: You could have listed off and got really messy and got in the dirt and the mud with us, you know, bringing out competitors and, you know, putting them on blast and stuff like that, which is something I never do.
1: Oh, my God.
0: I respect everybody that I compete against.
2: But she's loyal.
0: Yes.
1: Yes.
0: Yes,
1: I am.
0: Well, that $50 gas card is yours, courtesy of WePixMoney.com. Girl, thank you so much. I really appreciate it, Jeanette.
1: Thank you.
0: All right.
1: You are. I appreciate it.
0: All right. Did you want to say anything nice about me before you go? Okay, there it is right there, y'all.
2: She's speechless, Russ. She has
0: she
2: so
0: had
2: much.
0: Nice to say.
2: She can't put in words.
0: No. She had nothing. And that hurts. And I got one word for you. One word, Jeanette. One word for you.
1: Oh, my God. Don't do it.
0: Here it is. Yeah. Here it is. Here's the one word. Ouch.
2: Oh.
0: And I thought...
2: You made him cry, girl. Take this tissue, Russ, please.
0: Okay. All right.
2: Please. Oh, God. Girl, thanks. Man,
1: don't
2: now cry. I got to comfort him.
1: I'm going to make it up. I'm going to make it up. Don't cry. Well, you had a really made my day. Thank you.
2: You're welcome.
0: You didn't make mine.
2: Roland Martin is up next, y'all.

0: Magic 102.3, yes, we are the People Station. He was here yesterday, and we have so much to talk about because there's no such thing as having a conversation with Roland Martin that lasts less than 5 minutes. And when you don't have more than 5 minutes, you just have to talk to him again. Because you want to talk to about a gentleman that I think is special. And that is Tallarico in Texas. Is he having a hard time getting black folks to, you know, ride with him because of, you know, he beat Jasmine Crockett?
1: No. First of all, when you look at the polling data, as of right now, this is the almost the end of July, he's actually polling better among African Americans than where then Congressman Colin Allred, who's African American, was, and then where Beto O'Rourke was, then Congressman Beto O'Rourke was when he ran against Ted Cruz in 2018. So he's actually polling better. Now, we mistake a lot of the stuff on social media for what is real, and I keep telling people it's not. So, are there people who are upset that Jasmine Crockett lost? Yes, but guess what? Elections happen. People win, people lose. The question now is, okay, if Ken Paxton, the corrupt Attorney General of Texas, wins, what does that mean for black voters? You see, this is what I keep trying to get people to understand, that if you're mad that Crockett lost, you should be asking yourself, what kind of campaign did she run, and then what did you do to turn people out? So that's the whole point of primaries. And so what we have to begin to understand is that that politics is about a delivery system, Republicans and Democrats, okay? So it's not about who I love. It's who's going to likely deliver some of the things that I need. And so it's not so you take Tallarico, you look at Ossoff, who's running for re-election in Georgia, former Governor Roy Cooper in North Carolina. You got former Senator Sherrod Brown in Ohio. So they got to hold Georgia. If they're able to pick up Texas, which is going to be very difficult, but pick up North Carolina, that's going to be that's leaving there, and pick up Ohio, all of a sudden, you know, those are dramatic pickups. Democrats have an opportunity to control the Senate. What happens if you control the Senate? Well, then you can block any Supreme Court nominee that Trump puts up.
0: Yeah.
1: You can block any nominee. So the power of the Senate is critically important. And so people don't need to understand that. And so what I keep telling people is, it is about what is our agenda. You have to say, okay, if Tallarico wins, is he likely going to support issues that we care about?
2: And I love that you said that about the agenda, because the thing is, like you said, stop being discouraged just because the person that you wanted to win didn't win. We still need to win in so many other ways. And that's where people get distracted.
1: It's agenda-based. And so you got these people out here who don't live in Texas. And let me look, I'm born and raised in Texas. I'm still registered in Texas.
2: Mm-hmm.
1: And so when I hear people go on social media, very prominent people saying, well, you know what, I want to tell Rico lose, I'm like, yo, you can go to hell because you don't live there.
2: Yeah.
1: So it's real easy not living in Texas saying what you want to see happen, but I also need people who don't live in a state to understand that you are still impacted.
2: Yeah.
1: So you might, if you're in D.C., the reason they tore up Black Lives Matter Plaza is because the Republicans control the House
2: and
1: the
2: Senate.
1: Mm-hmm. And they said, we're going to withhold your funding. See, folks don't understand that. So just because the senator in Georgia, North Carolina, they actually impact other states because they're voting on national policy.
2: Yes.
1: And so what I keep telling black folks, that in Texas has the most eligible, the largest number of eligible black voters in any state in the country. The problem is the last several elections, anywhere from 800 to 800,000 to 1.3 million black folks did not cast ballots in Texas.
0: Well, let me just say that we have gotten used to corrupt politicians being able to win their elections. This guy Paxton mm-hmm. is a piece of work.
2: Mm-hmm.
0: You got to understand, this guy, as Attorney General of Texas, basically, he has let go rapists, child molesters, and the whole nine. And he's trying to avoid that. This guy has broken almost every law in Texas. Even the Republicans tried to impeach him. But yet, with Donald Trump patting him on the back, he has a shot in really red Texas. At the end of the day, I think James Tallarico is a very special politician because, number one, he's a white guy, which works really good if you're in Texas.
2: Yeah.
0: Number two, he's a Christian. And now all they can go after is, oh, he looks a little zesty. You know, that's what they're going for. They're trying to do personal attacks. But he has the right messaging. So the bottom line, what Roland is saying is really important, that his election would be very important to all of us in this country. Because if we can regain, if independents and Democrats can regain the Senate, we could change life back to what we're used to.
2: Am I tripping that I'm because Paxton was indicted in 2015 on felony security fraud charges. Why are felons? Like, help me understand how this is possible. Roland.
1: Easy. Republicans understand power, and they're about executing power. Democrats believe in purity tests. So Democrats will run someone off. And listen, I'm not supporting saying, oh, hey, be a felon and run for office. What I'm saying is Republicans are about winning. And that's what it boils down to.
0: And so they play the long game. Democrats don't.
1: We have to maximize our vote to maximize our power. And that's what we have to do over the next several months, to teach people, educate, enlighten, inform, and then get them to register and then vote, because your ballot has power.
0: How can people watch you? Roland Martin Unfiltered.
1: 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And we're the only black-owned daily news show that centers black people. So I don't do mainstream. I do us.
0: It's not owned by any bad golfers.
2: Oh, here we go.
1: Not owned by a bad golfer at all.
0: All right. Just want to make sure.
1: My golf handicap is 4.9. Yours is 9.4.
0: Bye, Roland. Bye, Roland.
2: Hater.
0: Bye.
2: Bye, Roland.
1: 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Later.
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And this guy right here, he's going to be on the One Voyage too. Dave Hollister, Voodoo Magic, right here on the People Station. Every time

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T-Boz, Left Eye, and Chili right here on Magic 102.3, the People's Station. Coming up in less than 10 minutes, we have Kevon Edmonds of After 7. They're going to be at the Bethesda Theater next Friday and Saturday. He's checking in with the Russ Parr Show.

0: Magic 102.3, yes, we are the People Station, giving up them gas cards, $50 gas cards, that's just what we're doing. On the phone line right now, one of my favorite artists. Kevon, how you doing, bro?
1: I'm blessed. How you feeling, man?
0: Man, I'm great. That's right. After 7 is going to be at the Bethesda Theater, and it's going to be going down when, sweetheart?
2: July 31st and August 1st.
0: Hey, man, just wonderful. And, like, you guys got to understand, this brother right here comes from a very musical family. You

0: was doing that when he was like 15 years old.
1: Right.
0: You know. Yeah, so, you know.
1: And I'm so sorry to hear about your brother, man. I mean, it really it touched us all because, you know, when we hear your music all our lives, we feel like we know you.
0: Yeah.
1: And it was like losing a family member. And I just want to say, you know, our condolences go out to you and your family.
0: I appreciate that. He's very special. He was very special.
1: Absolutely. But you can keep his music and you can keep that legacy going through that music. You're going to be at the Bethesda Theater.
2: Friday, July 31st and Saturday, August 1st. You can get your tickets at BethesdaTheater.com. Real quick, so your music, Ready or Not, I'll just tell you, some of those songs right there are responsible for some of these children that were born. Because that right there.
0: It did some things, didn't it? Part of the creative genius of my brother Face when we first got started, that was one of the big songs, biggest song. It is absolutely the biggest song for After Seven,
1: right?
0: So much so Jasmine Sullivan went ahead and retouched it up a little bit, you know, which kind of gave it some life too.
1: She's a beast. But you know, I gotta say, Kevon, it's like the big thing with you is that, you know, all the ladies went nuts over you all the time. And I gotta ask you, who was the ladies man out of all the group, everybody in your house, who's the one that, you know, just basically couldn't help but pull?
0: You're not gonna hear anything from me, sir.
2: He said, I ain't going to snitch. He said, I ain't going to. Well, listen, it had to be easy with you guys having lyrics like, I'll give you the sun, the rain, the moon, the stars, and the mountains. I'll give you the world.
1: Heck, I'm a man. I'm taking my panties off.
3: Somebody tripping.
2: They're bloomers.
1: Okay.
0: Oh, my goodness. You know, well, tell you what. He was a shy guy. He wrote the words, but he was a shy guy.
1: Yeah. All right, listen, I want everybody, get your tickets.
0: Please.
1: And I'm going to tell you something about the Bethesda Theater. It is a great theater to watch a show. The acoustics are great.
2: Yes.
1: So I'm going to tell you something, Kevon. If you do not sing, you know, perfectly, the acoustics in that building are so perfect. Everybody's going to know.
3: Somebody
1: all right.
2: He's going to kill it.
1: Yes.
2: That falsetto, one thing about him, you're going to sing.
1: Yeah.
0: I appreciate all the good advice that you can give a brother.
2: You know Russ can carry a note.
1: Oh, I can carry a note in my pocket. That's about it.
0: Hold it down. Come on. No, we're looking forward. We absolutely are looking forward. I love it every time we come into the festival.
1: Absolutely. Yeah, y'all get your tickets. After Seven, man, it's a great show from what I'm understanding. And, of course, Kevon, I really appreciate you checking in. One of the talented Kevon Evans. These brothers are great. After Seven, we cannot wait to see them.
0: Absolutely. You guys take care.
1: All right, bye-bye. 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

Magic 102.3, the People Station. Y'all, coming up next, we're talking to Kathy Hughes, the icon, the legend, the visionary. She received the key to the city of D.C., and she's up next. You don't want to miss that. Of course, we know Miss Hughes. We love you. We definitely do here at the Russ Parr Show on Magic 102.3, the People Station.

0: Magic 102.3, yes, we are the People Station, home of R&B. And let me tell you guys something. Everybody in the DMV, if you're listening to me right now, I saw the gas prices when I was coming to work. You need some help. 3 to 6 every day, 3:30, 4:30, 5:30, you get a $50 gas card courtesy WeFixMoney.com. You know, it's not about just trying to get you to listen to us. It's all about helping you because it's rough out there. It's rough. And, you know, Tanisha, I was telling you the other day, I was at the grocery store, mm-hmm. and this lady, elderly lady, and she kept putting stuff back. How much is it now? It broke my heart. She kept going back and forth. How much is it now?
1: Yeah.
0: And then tell her. That broke my heart.
1: People are struggling, Russ, and they're trying to figure out what to do as far as their budgets. Yeah.
0: And I'm not saying this for a pat on the back.
1: Yeah.
0: But I said, ma'am, put all that back in there. I'll take care of it.
1: Oh, wow.
0: She had tears in her eyes. I'm like, wow. So that's how rough it is out there.
1: Yeah.
0: But that's okay, because the one person that makes it easy for us to come here to disseminate this kind of information and our personal life experiences is a lady that I really admire. We call her mom. Some of us do. Some of us call her other things. But I call her Miss H.
2: And well, that's
0: we love her.
2: Good, because I ain't old enough to be your mama.
0: I knew you were going to come with the jokes. I knew you were going to come with the jokes. And actually, you're not. Okay?
2: That ain't no joke. I'm serious as a heart attack.
0: Mom, we were talking about you the other day, Miss H.
2: You've been impersonating a younger person ever since I've known you.
0: Hey, it's something you got to do. You know, it helps. But we were talking about you the other day. And we were talking about how wonderful you look.
1: You're beautiful.
0: And we're not trying to stroke you, because people will stroke the CEO and chairperson and all that. No, because what I said, and Tanisha, you can say this.
1: Yeah.
0: I told you the last time I saw you, mm-hmm. I saw you, that you look wonderful. And you sat there and you waited for a joke. You waited.
2: I did.
0: You waited for a joke. And that made me pause and do some self-reflection, because you know what? You really do look wonderful.
2: Thank you. I feel wonderful also. God has really, really, really been working in my life. I think I'm closer to God now than before the cancer. The cancer was quite a challenge. And it's,
0: whoa,
2: you know,
0: whoa, hold it. Cancer, what are you talking about?
2: I almost died, Russ.
1: I didn't even know that. I had no idea.
2: You know what? It's so interesting, because people said, I was asking Alfred how you were, and Alfred said, she's good. Okay, he was in denial. Okay, we almost, listen, when he was sitting, you know, there with me when the doctor told me it was colon rectal cancer that I had. Mm. You want to introduce me? They don't know who you're talking. Hey, they don't know who's up on your show discussing their
0: rectal. I said Miss H a couple of times. I'm going to say it again.
1: Yes,
0: I'm
1: Ms.
0: talking
1: Kathy
0: to Kathy
1: Hughes.
0: I'm going to give you your flowers. No, trust me on this. You know, Miss H has been instrumental into so many careers in the radio industry, and she has created so much things that were way ahead of their time. That's why Miss H, Kathy Hughes, is an icon. You know, when you guys turn on all these radio stations around the world and you hear The Quiet Storm, my name is Storm John. You know who created The Quiet Storm? Miss H. That was her idea.
2: My baby, no question about it.
0: Oh, yeah. It's not about you owning all this. You're like extremely creative. And you know, I relate to you on that level, because you constantly keep that creative gene just flowing and giving us what you have to give. There's so much to learn from you. And I just want to say I'm so proud that Washington, D.C. gave you a key to the city. That was incredible.
2: Past incredible. Only thing missing was you. And I was so sorry. I told them they needed to reschedule because you had a conflict and could not be there.
0: I told them, can y'all move it to another day? Because, you know, I found out.
2: Because I want Russ.
0: Wait a minute now. I found out 2 days before, number one. Number two, my 18-month-old grandson.
2: Listen, I found out on Friday.
0: Oh, okay. Well, you could have called me.
2: Listen, I was on a plane Saturday morning. Okay, and I had to turn right around on Sunday to be back here for Wednesday.
1: Oh, wow.
2: I was on my way back to therapy. I'll tell you about the therapy, the physical therapy that I'm in Atlanta with some brothers, one of whom is an MIT engineer. It's called brain training, because I was in a wheelchair for almost 2 years. Okay.
0: Wow.
2: And then a walker. And now a cane that, Denisha, tell you, I keep forgetting. Whenever I'm in the station, someone has to say, get Ms. Hughes' cane. She forgot.
1: Yes.
0: Well, I want to say to you, congratulations. My 18-month-old grandson would have been upset if I didn't watch him that night because his parents had an anniversary. That was the only reason why I would not have been there, because if there's anything to honor you, I want to be there to honor you.
1: Miss H,
0: you are to be honored.
1: Yeah. You are so resilient. And I think that word, and just to know that you've battled, you know, as far as your health, but just your story has been an inspiration for myself.
0: You just set me back. And you just set me back. You know, you're, this is news. You didn't.
2: So wait, let me say this. I took your shit. Okay, it's because me and Russ then interrupted your point. I just want to say that I want to change the program now from she got a key to the city to we got a key to the city. Because, you know, I've even discussed this with, it's interesting because Mayor Bowser and I have the same middle name. Her middle name is Muriel Elizabeth, and I'm Catherine Elizabeth is my full name. But in her, I mean, 2 terms on the city council and then 3 terms as mayor, she's only given out 6 keys.
1: Wow.
2: And 3 African Americans and 3 non African Americans, but I'm the only woman. And for her to be born and reared here, been a public servant more than half of her adult life, for her to pick me, was the reality was she wasn't picking me, she was picking us. Because there is no way in the world that I could have singularly. Okay, David Chappelle is, okay, and Daryl Green are the other 2 brothers with me representing our community. But the reality is both of them you can give credit to singularly. I can't take, okay, it is not my key to the city, it's our key
0: to the city. I love that.
2: Okay, it's so true because I know I'm the queen bee, but the worker bee not only build the hive, but they also maintain the hive and feed the queen.
0: Okay,
2: so this Friday, I know, read your email because you got an invite. I'm going to have a staff-only, okay, get-together to thank you all, and we're going to take pictures. You weren't there, so you need one. I want each of you to take a picture of this key because it is your key also.
1: Oh, wow.
0: I love it. Miss H, you know we have to do some commercials. Otherwise, I could talk to you forever. And me knowing you, you're going to jump off the phone because we got to get that money. Oh, my God.
2: I love you. Thank you.
0: You know I'm getting ready to call you, right? Okay.
2: Yes.
0: All right. I love you.
2: Love
0: Talk
2: you
0: to
2: guys.
0: You later.
1: We All love
0: right.
1: you.
0: All right.
2: Love
0: Bye-bye.
2: You more. Bye-bye.
3: 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Hey, yo. Tell them the name. They say it's running the game. Russ Paul. I'll ask your boy. 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
11: I'm Mark Hall in the DC News Now newsroom. Montgomery County leaders struck a deal with the owners of White's Ferry to acquire the ferry's operations. It's been a long time coming to try to restore these services for the town of Poolsville. The service was closed back in 2020 after a dispute over the landing rights at Rockland Farm on the Virginia side. And the driver of the deadly Stafford County bus crash was denied bond. Jing Sheng Dong appeared in court for two involuntary manslaughter charges. The crash killed five people and injured 44 others back in May. Dong was driving a charter bus when it crashed on I-95 earlier in the week. He was granted bond on Stafford County's three involuntary manslaughter charges. The rescheduled White House Correspondents Association dinner is set for tonight. President Trump will attend. Tonight's event will be held at the Waldorf Astoria. Some road closures are now in effect for tonight's event. And that includes 10th Street from Pennsylvania Avenue to Constitution Avenue. I'm Mark Hall in the DC News Now newsroom.
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22: May we please pause for a minute of prayer. Oh dear God, creator of the entire universe, we stop what we are doing to say thank you and to let you know that we appreciate having you in our lives. Because of our belief in you, God, our understanding of your greatness and your mercy, and most importantly, our witnessing of your awesome power and unlimited ability, we know that you can empower us to accomplish that which may appear impossible. You did not let the sea stop Moses. You parted the waters. You did not allow the wall to stop Joshua. You made the wall come tumbling down. You didn't allow the giant to stop David. And you didn't even allow death to stop Jesus, who we all know is still teaching as strong as ever. So all that we ask of you today, dear God, is to please help us to never forget that for with you, our God, nothing is impossible. Hallelujah and amen.
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0: 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DJ Dirty Rico.
1: Hey, Rico.
0: He's filthy. He's filthy. He's stinky.
1: No, he's not. Right. He has great hygiene, actually.
0: Okay.

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1: Can we get Mary Ann J?
0: Her name is Miss Mary J. Blige. Short-term goals when the weather falls.
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1: Hey, and this is Tanisha Nicole.
0: This is me trying to sound intense.
1: And I'm trying to match your energy.
0: Because, listen, here's what I want you guys to do. I want you guys to join me, Tanisha Nicole, and Albert Somebody Trippin'. Yes, 3 to 7 in the afternoons, okay? Right here on your favorite station. That's Vic Jagger doing her thing right there. Girl, you ready to get back to work? All right, it's okay. No, on the radio. Not, you know I don't do that stuff anymore, girl. Stop it.
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10: 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The best advice I could give to a future business owner or CEO is never give up. I think for me, I had started a lot of different smaller businesses in my lifetime, and I learned from each business I attempted to start and really create a successful business. A lot of times, you know, we come down on ourselves when we fail.

0: in a business, but we have to remember and treat each situation as a learning experience that will help us in our next business venture that we attempt to start and complete and be successful in.
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2: Everybody has a smile story. Those daily moments of joy that make you smile. Especially when you're a child like 3-year-old Zena. Her smile is as bright as her future. But there's something you wouldn't know about Zena. She was born with a cleft lip, which can make it hard to eat, talk, hear, and even breathe. And she's far from alone. A baby is born with a cleft every 3 minutes. 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

0: say it was Leo season, right? Wait a minute.
1: You don't need no beat, you better hype your bestie up. 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
0: It's Leo
1: season. 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

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Look. Oh, my God. We are your people's station. The people's station. It is Magic 102.3. Whatever you do, celebrate your Leo friend. Whatever you do, celebrate your Leo friend.

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2: 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Okay, join us, the Russ Parr Show. We're back, and we're proud. 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